It is the big station across the South. It is the South's best variety of hits. This is Nation Radio. Thank you so much for joining us this morning. Hope you're having a nice night, whatever you're up to. Time now for some Elton John on Nation.

0: Harry Styles and Watermelon Sugar High on the South's best variety of hits. This is Nation Radio. Things happening in the next week or so. We've got the Beer and Steam Festival that caught my eye this coming weekend on the Isle of Wight Railway at Haven Street, Real Ale, and a Steam Railway Festival on the Heritage Line. Please do, of course, drink responsibly. Thank you very much. Right, coming up next on the show, great tune for you from The Cars.
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0: Alex Warren, Fever Dream on the South's best variety of hits. 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It's quite nice, isn't it, being awake at this time of the morning? It is almost 2 o'clock. Stick around, more great tunes on the way in a second. Also, details about how you could be winning lots of lovely cash. Nation
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Nice to hear that again, Daft Punk, one more time on Nation Radio, the home of Steve Parrott Breakfast, and of course, the South's best variety of hits.

0: Tom Grennan, how does it feel on the South's best variety of hits? This is Nation Radio. Rain this morning, temperatures down to 14 degrees. Wednesday is going to be wet pretty much all day. Heavy rain for most, afternoon high of 16 degrees. Of the moderate breeze, feeling quite wintry, unfortunately. Better stick the heating on.
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0: Teddy Swims on Nation Radio. Do you know, I've never been for a swim in the sea down here on the south coast. I quite often see people in the sea. I think I must give that a go sometime. Sometimes it's a bit too cold. Sometimes I look at that water and I think, do I really want to be swimming in that? I'm quite sure what's in that. I'm sure it's perfectly clean. Right, stick around. More great tunes on the way in a moment here on the Overnight Show from Nation Radio here in the south. Good to have you along. Nation
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Nation Radio, the South's best variety of hits. Madonna, who's just paid someone like $25 million for Angelina Jolie's LA estates. Very nice indeed. Just a little $25 million she found down the back of the sofa, no doubt.

0: Lady Gaga, Bruno Mars, Die With A Smile on the South's Best Variety of Hits. 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Yes, rain this morning's low down to 14 degrees, not much higher than that for the maximum later on today. 16 degrees is the afternoon high. Pretty much wet all day with a moderate breeze, so feeling quite wintry. Wrap up warm. Nation
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0: Love It, Stella Lefty, Boston on Nation Radio, right here in the South. FM, DAB, smart speaker, and on Nation Player as well. That is all from me for this morning. Thank you for being there. I'll be back at 11 p.m. tonight. Stick around. It's Gary Parker next at 4 o'clock with Early Breakfast here at Nation. Nation
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3: And now, the weather.
4: Outside, gloomy skies, a persistent drizzle, and a chilly wind blowing from the west, north, east, and south.
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12: The top stories this hour. The Prime Minister says we stand with the Jewish community on the third anniversary of the October the 7th attacks. Andy Burnham's promised to fund protection for synagogues, schools and community buildings. His comments come ahead of a pro-Palestine protest expected to take place in the capital later. Dr. Tom Potokar has been working as a medic in the enclave.
13: It has been going on and on for more than 80 years now with these flare-ups which turn into full-blown wars from time to time. The solution just doesn't seem, there doesn't seem to be the political will to actually come out with a solution.
12: US death row inmate Krista Pike is conscious and now speaking after surviving a failed execution attempt in the US state of Tennessee last week. She was sentenced to death following her conviction for a murder in 1995, but Pike survived two lethal injections last Wednesday. Cammie Vaidenhoek expected to warn of a fight brewing in British politics later, saying the Conservatives need to be ready. The leader will close her party's conference by warning there's no national security without economic security. She's promising to halve employers' national insurance on youth jobs if they return to power. England captain Harry Kane says scoring two goals for England in a 3-0 win over the Czech Republic was a perfect night for him. The striker's now level with former goalkeeper Peter Shilton on 125 caps after the match. At Wembley, Kane says he's not lacking any motivation.
14: I'm coming off the back of my best season ever as a player, and I've started this season as good as I did last season. So I'm in a good place, and for me right now, it's just pushing myself and see how far I can get.
12: Scotland let a lead slip in the 2-1 defeat to Slovenia at Hampden Park. And Jaguar has revealed its new electric car 2 years after its rebrand sparked controversy. The Type 01 model has a four-seater layout and a battery with an expected range of up to 400 miles. From Sky News, I'm Daryl Jackson. Nation
3: Radio. Happy hump day. It's Wednesday and it's early breakfast right here on Nation Radio. Good morning to you. Kylie on the way soon. After Robert Palmer, Addicted to Life.

Armour, Kylie, and then Thompson Twins, Hold Me Now on Nation Radio, Wednesday morning, the 7th of October. It's Gary Parker playing the best variety of hits, and if you have your birthday today, big happy birthday to you from all of us here at Nation Radio. You celebrate your birthday with Simon Cowell, who is 67. Happy birthday, Lewis Capaldi, who's celebrating his big 3-0 today. Kevin Godley of Godley and Cream is 81. Happy birthday, comedian Mickey Flanagan. He's 64. And it's a happy birthday to Alicia Dixon, who's 48 today. I got a man.

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0: played Erasure with Always, and that's Paul Young, and Come Back and Stay on Nation Radio. 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

0: And I need, it's Olivia Dean on Nation. It's Early Breakfast, headlines at 5 on the way next, and then more of the best variety of hits. Nation
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19: The top stories this hour. The Prime Minister has told the Jewish community, "We are with you" on the third anniversary of the October the 7th attacks. His comments come as police say they can't ban a pro-Palestine march planned for later. Shadow Chancellor Andrew Griffith says the demonstrations shouldn't be allowed to take place.
3: It fills my heart with sadness to have seen the demonstrations being allowed to go on week after week. It pains my heart to think of Jewish people in our country being forced by default to defend themselves.
19: Death Row inmate Krista Pike is said to be conscious and speaking nearly a week after Tennessee's failed execution. The convicted murderer was given two doses of a lethal drug used by the US state in executions last Wednesday, but they failed to end her life. Kemi Badenoch's expected to tell the Conservative Party conference that her party knows the right way when she closes the event in Birmingham this lunchtime. It's rumoured she could announce changes to inheritance tax, which is paid by 5% of UK estates. Tory leaders admitted she's not a fan of it.
20: Inheritance tax right now has dragged in a lot of people who weren't covered before. The wealthiest people don't pay it. They have all these trusts and so on. It really affects the middle class.
19: Schools across France are closed until Friday after waves of student protests across the country. Pupils have been joined by teaching unions and parents to call for more investment into the education system. Former rugby league player Kevin Sinfield will receive his knighthood at Windsor Castle later. The ex-Leeds and England star is being honoured for his services to the sport and motor neuron disease. England are closing in on their place in the knockout stages of the Nations League thanks to a 3-0 win over the Czech Republic. Captain Harry Kane marked his record-equalling 125th appearance with two goals at Wembley. That's the latest from Sky News. I'm Daryl Jackson. Nation
0: Radio. Good morning. You've made it halfway through the week. It's Wednesday on Early Breakfast here at Nation Radio. If you're just getting up to do the early shift or you're working nights, keep it Nation, Luther and Janet next.

Domino, Jesse J, Nation Radio, Early Breakfast, Wednesday morning with Gary Parker. Let's do the Early Breakfast pub quiz. Question one, which 1980s film features the fictional high school band The Pinheads auditioning with a heavy metal song? And question two, in baking, what is the term for cooking sugar until it turns a rich amber brown liquid? The answer to those questions, the other side of Sugar Babes.

They have a new album coming out in February. From it, it was Ghost, Sugar Babes on Nation Radio. So the early breakfast pub quiz, two questions. Let's see how you got on this morning. So which 1980s film features the fictional high school band, the Pinheads, auditioning with a heavy metal song? The answer was Back to the Future. It was Marty McFly's band, the Pinheads. And in baking, what is the term for cooking sugar until it turns a rich amber brown liquid? The answer to that is caramelization.

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0: A favourite on Steve Powers, Beat Surrender, Sunday nights here at Nation Radio. Wishing if I had a photograph of you. It was a flock of seagulls. Make me a
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0: It's J-Lo on Nation. If You Have My Love, Nation Network chart show every Sunday at 4 here at Nation Radio. Last Sunday, Foxy did three top tens from 82, 94 and 2005 in the month of October. This Sunday, it's top tens from October 88, 97 and 2006. 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On the way next, it's Ollie Murs and Flo Rida. Nation
1: 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We know what you're thinking. 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

0: Samba, there's Homewrecker on Nation Radio, where Steve Power at Breakfast is next. Selena's got all the latest travel for you to help you get where you need to be as well. And the top stories for the South at 6 are on the way.
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14: The top stories this hour, starting in the US this morning, where death row inmate Krista Pike is said to be conscious and speaking nearly a week after Tennessee's failed execution. The convicted murderer was given two doses of a lethal drug on Wednesday. The Conservative leader will tell her party they need to be ready for a political fight later. Kemi Badenoch's conference speech is set to include a pledge to halve employers' national insurance on youth jobs if the Tories win the next election. The Prime Minister says we stand with the Jewish community on the third anniversary of the October the 7th attacks on Israel. Rabbi Golom in Sheffield has been looking back to what happened 3 years ago.
15: The death toll was still being discovered. It took them a long time. And every day it kept going up in the hundreds. And it began to feel very traumatizing after a bit. And after about 3-4 days of this, I just stopped looking at the internet. I couldn't cope with it.
14: And in sport, England are on the brink of the Nations League quarterfinals following a 3-0 victory at home to the Czech Republic. Elsewhere, Scotland lost at home 2-1 to Slovenia.
16: Now for the news here in Dorset. Campaigners in Weymouth have put together regeneration plans of major sites across the town. It includes the creation of dedicated entertainment zones with nightlife, hospitality and retail all separated. James Farquharson from Weymouth Civic Society says the current town centre model is broken, with online shopping and out-of-town retail parks changing habits.
17: No one's really addressing this town centre issue because it's quite difficult. So all we're doing is put some ideas out there, and we hope to work with the local authorities and the MP, who I know is keen, to just get an actual delivery plan so we can start implementing some of this stuff. And if we start to piece these things together, we'll have a much more successful town centre for everyone.
16: Frustrated residents in Boscombe and Southbourne have accused BCP Council of dragging its feet over Clifftop motorhome encampments. Hundreds are demanding overnight parking bans. The council says it's taking the issue seriously and investigating. And Weymouth's Fairhaven Hotel has submitted plans to turn its former bar and nightclub into 6 holiday lets. The Grade 2 listed hotel needs planning and listed building approval for the conversion.
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16: A rainy start, though it should gradually clear to leave a bright and sunny afternoon. Highs of 15 degrees. That's the latest. I'm Grace O'Hare. Nation
18: Radio. Morning, just gone 6 o'clock. Wednesday morning across the south, and it's Stephen Salina here. Until 9, including the early starter imminently. But now, you're in the mix, and then George.

George Michael outside Nation Radio across the South. It's Wednesday, 7th of October. It's World Day for Decent Work and also World Cotton Day today. Birthdays for Lewis Capaldi, who's 30, Alicia Dixon, 48, Simon Cowell, 67, and Jane Torvill is 69. The musical Cats opened on Broadway this day in 1982 and ran for nearly 18 years. First edition of The Independent was printed this day in 1986, and Jodie Whittaker made her debut as the first female Doctor Who this day in 2018. Moulin Rouge continues its run, the musical, at Mayflower Theatre in Southampton, and on Friday you can still see Phil Wang at Portsmouth Guildhall. Good morning, it's Nation Radio with the early starter. Ready for that? Get your WhatsApp number ready. It's on the way after Taylor Swift, new to Nation, Patient Zero.

0: New from Taylor Swift, that's Patient Zero. Good morning across the South. This is Nation Radio. It's Stephen Slater. Wednesday morning, we've reached it.
1: Well, you know what that means.
0: Go on.
1: Happy hump day, Mr. P.
0: And it also means One Word Wednesday.
1: Whoop, whoop.
0: We're looking for one word that either sums up your week so far or potentially has the rest of the week in store. I think my One Word Wednesday, I'm going to go with serene. There you go.
1: Oh, I like that.
0: Serene is a good word.
1: Do you know what I'm going with?
0: Go on.
1: Serendipitous.
0: Oh, nice. Is that in relation to anything in particular? Or?
1: A fortunate accident.
0: Yeah.
1: Of which there may have been this week. So,
0: oh, interesting.
1: Yeah.
0: Like it. Mm. What's your word, One Word Wednesday then, dear listener? 07740 938500 is the number. 07740 938500. That's the number for the early starter. Before we give you today's, what was the answer to yesterday's for those that miss it?
1: It was sexual healing.
0: Sexual healing is what we were looking for. This morning, Melin Bogner's come up with this one, fresh out the box. We're looking for a world city, not in the UK. We're looking for a world city. And the clue is morning moisture plus to purchase. So,
1: it's good.
0: Yeah, it's good. I like this one. It's clever. Yeah. Morning moisture plus to purchase. Any ideas? 07740 938500 on the WhatsApp, along with your One Word Wednesday. We'll bring the answer before seven and a list of some of those who got it right. But now Roy Orbison on Nation.

0: Roy Orbison on Nation, and you got it. The early starter then this morning, not too many problems. We're looking for a world city, not in this country. There's a little bit of a clue, narrows it down slightly. And the clue to it is morning moisture plus to purchase. Morning moisture plus to purchase. Any ideas? 07740938500. If you're out on the water this morning, the wind is northeast 3 or 4, backing northwest 5 to 7, occasionally 4 later. Sea state smooth or slight, becoming slight or moderate. Visibility moderate or good, occasionally poor until later. Next high tide, Swanage 7:33. Bembridge Harbour 10:16 this morning.
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9: Outside, gloomy skies, a persistent drizzle, and a chilly wind blowing from the west, north, east, and south. But inside, temperatures of toasty warm, with a high chance of plush rugs, soft lighting, and snuggly throws. 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
3: Good morning. All seems well with Counties Road so far this morning. 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

0: Station Radio across the South. Hello, this is Steve Power. Thank you for choosing us this morning. First time, you're most welcome. Tell a friend, bring them along tomorrow. Even have a sleepover this evening. Right, time for the headlines.
1: The Portsmouth anti-racism group says more safe routes for migrants are urgently needed. It's after 149 people were picked up in the English Channel by the RNLI and brought ashore in Gosport on Sunday. Lawyers for a death row inmate who survived an execution attempt last week say she's awake and speaking. Krista Pike, who was given two doses of lethal injection in Tennessee, is said to be handcuffed and shackled to a bed in hospital. The Isle of Wight set to receive more than £14 million from the government to help tackle funding pressures around special educational needs. The Department for Education's approved the island's three-year SEND reform plan. An empty museum in Fareham could be turned into a youth hub. A planning application wants to temporarily move a youth service into Westbury Manor. And Prince William's joked he was going to get answers about what happens in Celebrity Traitors as he met Ross Kemp. The pair were launching a charity project in Somerset. Heavy rain for the south with highs of 15. That's the latest. I'm Maria Greenwood.

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0: and believe it's the final call, please, on the early starter, if you hadn't had a go yet. Melin Bogner came up with this one. We're looking for a city somewhere in the world, big city as well. And the clue to it is morning moisture plus to purchase. Put the two together. What have you got? Yeah, many of you have. If you haven't had a go yet, 07740 938 500. A world city, morning moisture plus to purchase. Answer and see if you're on the roll of honour before seven on Nation.
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8: Ongoing water work in Sopley this morning. Ringwood Road has some diversions in place as a result. Also in Bournemouth, water work due to continue on Castle Lane West by Uplands Road. And we've got some works on the Warmwell Road, south of Crossways, the B3390.
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0: 3 Nights Radio across the South. Good morning. Time to find out not only the answer to the early starter, but also a list of some of those who got it right.
1: Morning, Cherry in Wimborne. You're absolutely right. This morning, Vincent Elaine in Woodenbridge. We've got the right answer from Sarah in Hedge End, Ali in Bitton Park, and Rob in Widley. Morning to Leslie in Cosham. You're right. Gail in a wet Gosport this morning is correct. Also, we've got right answers from Jeffers in Totten and Steve and Carol Broadbridge Heath. Well done, you're right. Morning to Neil out walking the dog Brick as well this morning.
0: Michaela Rich and a very soggy, wet Millie in Ringwood say happy hump day, and they got it right as well. So is Daryl in Charminster, Trudy from Porchfield, Les in Warburton, Saul the Isle of Wight cabbie. Matt's got one as well. Matt Bishop is correct with the answer. Deb's in Woodenbridge is spot on as well. Also, Derek and Amanda Whiteley, Dave in Gosport. Carol and Steve in Broadbridge Heath. She's not even very good at geography, Carol says, but I got it straight away. Much excitement. Michael in Hinton is right as well. So we were looking for morning moisture plus to buy and, to purchase, which led you to the answer, which was...
1: Dubai.
0: Dubai. Mix it together. Somehow you'll get it right. Well done. Dubai was the answer. Don't forget, if you've got an early starter for a future morning, 07740938500. Could be a song, a book, a band. It's a charade. You know what I mean. Get it to us, 07740938500. This is Nation.

Lewis Capaldi, that's Stay Love on the South's Best Variety of Hits. One Word Wednesday, looking for one word that sums up your Wednesday, your week to date maybe, or what the rest of the week holds. Let us know the thought process behind it as well. Some of the interesting one words that come in and you think, crikey, that's interesting, but I've got no context to it. Keep them coming, 07740938500. Dubai was the answer on the early...

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12: The top stories this hour. Death row inmate Krista Pike's lawyers say she's regained consciousness after last week's failed execution. The 50-year-old was given two doses of a lethal injection by authorities in the US state of Tennessee and survived. We're told she remains in hospital. Clive Stafford Smith is a human rights lawyer.
13: If they do fix her up under American law, they can then try to kill her again. Now, I'm hoping that that's not going to happen. Surely she's been through enough at this point.
12: Kemi Badenoch says she's in a battle for the soul of the nation as she prepares to close the Conservative conference in Birmingham. The Tories' leader's speech later is expected to promise a series of tax cuts. The Prime Minister's told the Jewish community, "We are with you," on the third anniversary of the October the 7th attacks in Israel. Andy Burnham's promised to fund a protection for synagogues and community buildings here. And England are close to securing a place in the knockout stages of the Nations League after beating the Czech Republic 3-0 last night. Scotland were beaten 2-1 at home by Slovenia.
14: Now for the news here in Dorset. The Weymouth Civic Society is calling for a major shake-up of the town centre to help it adapt to modern living habits. They're proposing dedicated entertainment, retail and hospitality zones and more town centre housing. Campaigner James Farquharson hopes the bold blueprint will spark a constructive conversation about Weymouth's future.
15: What we're not doing is taking the reality of the year 2000 and just tweaking it. We are just saying if we have a really good retail pit that's more concentrated in the middle, the nighttime economy has a great zone for itself, not too badly affecting the people in nearby houses, then people will be happier, bits will work more effectively.
14: Hundreds want to ban caravans from parking overnight along Boscombe and South Bourne's Clifftop. Residents say they're setting up camp on public road and dumping waste in open spaces where kids play. BCP Council says it's taking concerns seriously and is investigating. And memories of disco nights at Weymouth's Fairhaven Hotel could soon change. The owner wants to turn the former popular bar into 6 holiday flats, but first it needs approval from Dorset Council.
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14: A rainy start, though it should gradually clear to leave a bright and sunny afternoon. Highs of 15 degrees. That's the latest. I'm Grace O'Hare.
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17: A354 northbound towards Cashmore. Quite busy at the moment, as is the A35 around the Beer Regis roundabout. Castle Lane East in Bournemouth, slowing in both directions. Still got some works as well. Ringwood Road in Sopley. There are some diversions in place.
18: Thanks, Selena. More travel in 20 minutes. We're having a midweek stop off at Play School on Retro TV. Not the day of the week, but which window are we going through? That's coming up in the next 20 minutes. Now, though, Sheryl Crow on Nation.

0: Sheryl Crow, All I Want to Do on Nation. Our music theme weekend continues. It's a going solo weekend. We're going to be playing songs from artists who went solo. Started off surrounded by others, but decided that maybe they'd just hang out on their own. The likes of Michael Jackson, Debbie Harry, Beyonce, Sting, Alison Moye. The list goes on. You can hear them from 10 a.m. this Saturday morning on Nation.
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0: Nation Radio across the south of Prince and Raspberry Beret. Wednesday morning, then. Happy Hump Day, we say, and also One Word Wednesday. We're looking for one word that sums up. If you're going to do this, what does help is if you tell us why you've chosen the word, because some of the time you just put the word and you start to worry us.
1: We so, like a few sort of workings out on this, don't we, really?
0: But who's giving us their One Word Wednesday?
1: Sharon in Bridge, Mary. Excited. Her last day at work today for almost 3 weeks is seeing Westlife at the O2 on Friday, then flying to New York for 2 weeks on Saturday to visit our son and daughter-in-law.
0: That's brilliant.
1: Exciting
0: that really is.
1: Exciting.
0: I'd be effervescing it, that, I think.
1: Yeah. Nice word. Yeah. Andy in Eastleigh, no workings out on this.
0: No.
1: His word for the week is hectic.
0: Okay.
1: Lynn in Upton, annoying. Now, is that directed at us?
0: Yeah, could be.
1: Quite possibly.
0: Oh, One Word Wednesday is annoying, she's put.
1: Yeah.
0: Right, does she mean the feature, or is her One Word Wednesday annoying? Yeah, you see.
1: See, I'm wondering
0: it's
1: now.
0: It's the way you read it.
1: I know.
0: Ian at QA says, One Word Wednesday, discombobulation. I don't know whether he just likes the word, because a lot of people do like that word. It's got a ring to it. Nikki Pearson says, my One Word Wednesday is depressing. Back to work after a lovely week off in Scotland with family, and it's raining as well. Ooh. And Rachel in Cosham, again, similar. One Word Wednesday to, I can't remember, who was off to New York, holiday. I'm off to Turkey for a week today. And it's lovely. Great when you time it that the weather takes a dive at home and you head off somewhere. That's
1: doesn't
0: always a positive,
1: just?
0: Isn't it? That's the gloating rights. One Word Wednesday this morning, then 07740938500. Let us know what your one word that sums up Wednesday is. This is Nation. 38500. Let us know what your one word that sums up Wednesday is. This is Nation.

0: Chris Ray, Where Is My Husband? Nation Radio across the South. EFL Trophy action last night. Good result for Crawley. They beat Bromley 4-0. Quite enjoyed the England game as well again last night. That's two England games in a row I've been quite impressed with. What the heck's going on with life, eh? One Word Wednesdays, more of those after 8 this morning. 07740938500.
1: With Poulton's Park. 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
5: A31 traffic is building along the Ferndown and Wimborne bypasses now. Poole Road, Branksome's getting busier, as is Longfleet Road in Poole, heading off the George roundabout. Meanwhile, we've got the works continuing at High Post, A345. It is looking very busy there. Also, waterwork on Ringwood Road in Sopley.
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0: Duran Duran and Hungry Like the Wolf. If you like that, you know what I'm going to direct you to, don't you?
1: Well, I don't know. Do tell.
0: It's got to be Beat Surrender, Sunday evening from 7. 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
1: We want one of those.
0: Yeah, we do. We're doing One Word Wednesday still. One word that sums up your week so far or maybe what's coming up for the rest of the week. One Word Wednesday. But now... 07740938500 for the One Word Wednesday and also for your guests on Retro TV. What's
1: but it's
0: that?
1: It's not Monday or Friday.
0: It's not, is it? No. What's that I hear? It's the Play School theme. We're going to go very simple this morning. We want to know which of the windows are we going through. So you'll remember there's the round window, the square window, or the arch window. Which is your favourite? You've got one in three chance of getting this right.
1: I've got two right so far this week. I'm hoping for a third with a square window today.
0: Square window for you. Okay. Where are you going for at home? Are you going to go with Selena? Are you in the car? Or are you already at work? 07740938500 on the WhatsApp. You can also go to the Nation Radio South Facebook page. Leave us your guess there. Stick your head above the parapet and then see if you're right when we give you the answer before 8. So you're going for...
1: the square window, please.
0: Locked in. 07740938500. 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

0: Greatest Day, take that on the South's best variety of hits. Good morning, Steve and Selena here until 9. It's 7:31, time for the headlines.
1: Portsmouth anti-racism group says more safe routes for migrants are urgently needed. It's after 149 people were picked up in the English Channel by the RNLI and brought ashore in Gosport on Sunday. Lawyers for a death row inmate who survived an execution attempt last week says she is awake and speaking. Krista Pike, who was given two doses of lethal injection in Tennessee, is said to be handcuffed and shackled to a bed in hospital. The Isle of Wight is set to receive more than £14 million from the government to help tackle funding pressures around special educational needs. The Department for Education's approved the island's three-year centre reform plan. A domestic abuser who fled to Thailand to dodge justice has been found and jailed for 8 years. 26-year-old Nicholas Cash was found guilty of abusing his ex in Bournemouth. And IKEA's launching its own second-hand furniture platform. It says customers will be able to save an average of 60% compared to new products. Heavy rain for the south with highs of 15. That's the latest. I'm Maria Greenwood.

0: us from All Saints on Nation Radio. Nikki says, I think something's on fire by Burger King on the Shripney Road in Bognor. I managed to turn around at Sainsbury's, but I have passed three more engines heading towards Bognor. So we're going to check that out and bring any news to you on the travel or also on our news. Next update at 8 o'clock this morning. Answer Retro TV on the way shortly, but the latest travel next.
1: 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Book now for spooky family fun this Halloween from the 9th of October to November 2nd.
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14: A354 slowing northbound as usual towards Winterborne, Moncton. It's congested in Longham, both ways Ringwood Road, whilst the Mountbatten roundabout and Wallacestown Road areas of Paul looking really busy. The A345 high post works are delaying you. Slow again north of Spetsbury, A350.
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0: Marathon Nation, go your own way. It's Stephen Salina here. One Word Wednesday, Nikki in Windsor. Her One Word Wednesday is congratulations. Sums up the weekend I've just had. It was my birthday on Friday. Had a weekend away celebrating my birthday and my nephew's 30th birthday, which was a surprise for him. And on my birthday, he proposed to his girlfriend and we celebrated two birthdays and now a wedding to plan. Please say congratulations to my nephew, Ben, and his new fiancée, Beth. So happy for them both. Such an amazing weekend. Love from all his family. You see, that's clever. Make sure that you make sure the wedding proposal day coincides with the birthday and probably try and make the wedding day the same day as well.
1: That's so you the never thing. Forget. My parents got married on my mum's birthday.
0: Nice, you see.
1: So you know, easy to remember,
0: yeah,
1: you see.
0: Yeah, very good. Right, which window are we going through this morning?
1: It's the round and the arch one for Maria on the school run. Square for Mike in Parkgate. Team Selena says Yvette, square window please, as well as Adrian in Barnum. Councillor from Borchester's going for the arched window, as is Chris. Jackie's going for round, as is Gary the cat, and it's the arched for Jill.
0: Michael says square one for me, round one for Vicky. Also, Stu in Horndean thinks it's going to be the round window. Martin Clark says square. Daryl says round. Also, Sandy and Bournemouth going for the arched window. So, without further ado, let's go over and find out, shall we?
2: Which window shall we look through today? Let's look through the round window.
0: It's the round one. Which is no use to Josie, who said arch window, and Adam said the square window. They're both in Gosport, and Denise from Buston went for the arch window as well. If you got it right, well done. If not, we'll have more tomorrow on Nation.

0: Sienna Spyro and Great Expectations playing on the South's best variety of hits. I hope yours aren't too high, but we'll try and drag you kicking and screaming through till 9 o'clock this morning. Mark's got the gold now then. And, of course, the weekday link after 11. We've got a one-second wonder on the way for you after 8. That's after we bring you the top stories for the South and also the latest travel with Selena on Nation.
1: With Poulton's Park. Book now for spooky family fun this Halloween from the 9th of October to November 2nd.
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17: And
14: has regained consciousness. Krista Pike's lawyers say she's awake and speaking after being given two doses of a lethal injection in Tennessee last week. The Conservative leader will tell her party they need to be ready for a political fight later. Kemi Badenoch's conference speech is set to include a pledge to halve employers' national insurance on youth jobs if the Tories win the next election. Prime Minister Andy Burnham says he stands with British Jews against anti-Semitism on the third anniversary of the October the 7th attacks in Israel. Around 1,200 people were killed. Sheffield-based Rabbi Yonason Golom has been looking back on what happened.
15: The death toll was still being discovered. It took them a long time. And every day it kept going up in the hundreds. And it began to feel very traumatizing. And after about 3-4 days of this, I just stopped looking at the internet. I couldn't cope with it.
14: And England are on the brink of the Nations League quarterfinals following a 3-0 victory at home to the Czech Republic. Elsewhere, Scotland lost 2-1 to Slovenia.
17: Now for the news here in Dorset. Campaigners in Weymouth have put together regeneration plans of major sites across the town. It includes the creation of dedicated entertainment zones with nightlife, hospitality and retail all separated. James Farcarson from Weymouth Civic Society says the town centre model is broken, with online shopping and out-of-town retail parks changing habits.
18: No one's really addressing this town centre issue because it's quite difficult. So all we're doing is put some ideas out there, and we hope to work with the local authorities and the MP, who I know is keen, to just get an actual delivery plan so we can start implementing some of this stuff. And if we start to piece these things together, we'll have a much more successful town centre for everyone.
17: Frustrated residents in Boscombe and Southbourne have accused BCP Council of dragging its feet over clifftop motorhome encampments. Hundreds are demanding overnight parking bans. The council says it's taking the issue seriously and investigating. And Weymouth's Fairhaven Hotel has submitted plans to turn its former bar and nightclub into 6 holiday lets. The Grade 2 listed hotel needs planning and listed building approval for the conversion.
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17: A rainy start, though it should gradually clear to leave a bright and sunny afternoon. Highs of 15 degrees. That's the latest. I'm Grace O'Hare.
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19: A35 slowing westbound towards Stinsford at Dorchester, Blandford Road north, the A350. Very slow both ways currently off the A35, whilst the A350 is slowing north of Spetsbury. Northbound A354 slowing as usual, heading towards Winterbourne Monkton. Got queues out of Christchurch on Fairmile Road, and north of Salisbury Roadworks at High Post. They're causing some long delays both ways on the A345. Nation
0: 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Fab Forgotten 45 coming up after 8:30. Just gone 8 now. Thank you, Selena, for the travel. Also,

0: Shop Boys, always on my mind on Nation. Hello, it's Stephen Salina here, Wednesday morning across the south. Other end of the day, Stuart McGinley's here. And at 8 tonight, we start off another Nation Radio Hall of Fame, where we feature three songs from an entire back catalogue of fairly famous artists. Tonight, no different. They had an early start to their career at the beginning of the 80s. Then they kind of went away a bit. Then they came back, went away. They've been back and forth. It'll be interesting to see which songs Stuart chooses to play this evening after 8 from Tears for Fears. Make me a
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0: Doors, what can I do on the South's best variety of hits? I was mentioning before eight about a fire somewhere near Burger King in Bognor. We've got more on that. A house fire, it is, on Shripney Road, south of Oldlands Way, roundabout. Six fire engines, an aerial ladder platform in attendance, and you're being asked to avoid the area to allow the crews to work safely and keep windows closed if you live nearby. So there you go. That's the latest on that one. You never realise how much you need Wi-Fi until it's not there. And I didn't have any back end of the weekend into yesterday. The fabulous Simon from City Fibre came out and actually went way above the call of duty to try and sort it out yesterday. Left very late, having sorted the problem, I thought. Simon, good morning to you. Lovely to see your work yesterday, it looks as though it's gone again. Oh,
1: we'll be back
0: in
1: touch.
0: Yeah, we'll be back in touch. Don't you worry. You'll get a season ticket to Hayley Island at this stage. See what's going on there anyway. So, right, One Word Wednesday. I think mine might be frustrating now, actually.
1: Well, yes, yeah. That's changed the whole route of your day, hasn't it? Yvette's off to London, so hers is train. She's off on the train up to that there, London. Brolly's packed, she says. Tim in Gosham's One Word Wednesday is great. He entered the Great South last night. Training starts today, weather permitting. Good luck in the rain with that. Paul the Chippy's got a day off. He's going for Kitty-tastic as he's home today. He's got the van going for its MOT, so fingers crossed for that.
0: Lisa in Gosport, my one word is snotty. Needs no explanation. Daryl.
1: OT, so fingers crossed for that.
0: Lisa in Gosport, my one word is snotty. Needs

Any ideas? 07740938500. Usual deal is that if we get one right answer, it gets played before 8:30. That's the 1 second wonder, 07740938500. This is New to Nation from Alex.

0: Alex Warren, that's Emerald Eyes on Nation. As predicted, it's gone, the 1 second wonder. Roy and Nikki in Porchester first through. Ooh, Colin Kettle thought it was Dr. Alban. It's My Life. It's not, but you will find out which song it is before 8:30. Latest travel on the way next. Steve Power at
1: breakfast. Breakfast. 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
16: A354 Blanford Bypass slowing around the higher Shaftesbury Road roundabout. Very slow A350 through Limberlost in both directions this morning. Meanwhile, I've got queues on Fairmile Road, both to and from Christchurch. Also busy with the waterwork on Ringwood Road in Sopley. The Gravel Hill queue at Merley, that continues, as does Wimborne Road in Poole through Longfleet. Very busy at Iford, particularly Barrack Road and also Castle Lane East. Castle Lane West is queuing to Cooper Dean.
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0: birthday klaxon, but it's a bit of an advanced one this morning. Sue and Fair Oaks says, could you wish me a happy birthday for Sunday? I'll be 65 years old, and on Friday, it's going to be a special day. I'm going to the O2 in London to see Westlife in concert.
1: Ooh.
0: I love Westlife. They are my favourite, she said. Love the show. Sue, we'll try and find some Westlife in the next couple of weeks, because Amanda's off to see them as well in Cardiff. She loves a bit of Westlife. Who doesn't love a bit of Westlife,
1: indeed,
0: eh? What's your favourite Westlife song? Flying Without Wings, World of Our Own. Oh, look, easy. Come on. Maybe we'll do that on a future day. Not today. Right, 1 second wonder, which sounded like that. Who's got it right?
1: Roy, Nicky and Paul Chester are right. Razzmatazz and Kitty and Hythe also correct. Neil's driving to Gloucester. You are right as well. Dave in Bournemouth and Kate in Hythe. Lisa in Gosport, right artist, wrong song, I'm afraid. Also, we have got Lee. Ellen in Totten. JT in South Wanston, you're absolutely right as well. Yes, I think we're about done there.
0: Hazel and Andy in Holbury are on the money as well. Claire G in Wallacedown, you are correct. We had another one that was a wrong answer. So, no, it wasn't. Many of you get the right artist, but not the right song. So the 1 second wonder, which sounded like this, was, of course, this.

0: was the one second wonder this morning. It was Whitney, and Love Will Save the Day. Tomorrow, of course, Selena with a kazoo, but now time for the headlines.
1: Portsmouth anti-racism group says more safe routes for migrants are urgently needed. It's after 149 people were picked up in the English Channel by the RNLI and brought ashore in Gosport on Sunday. Lawyers for a death row inmate who survived an execution attempt last week says she is awake and speaking. Krista Pike, who was given two doses of lethal injection in Tennessee, is said to be handcuffed and shackled to a bed in hospital. The Isle of Wight is set to receive more than £14 million from the government to help tackle funding pressures around special educational needs. The Department for Education's approved the island's three-year centre reform plan. A domestic abuser who fled to Thailand to dodge justice has been found and jailed for 8 years. 26-year-old Nicholas Cash was found guilty of abusing his ex in Bournemouth. And IKEA's launching its own second-hand furniture platform. It says customers will be able to save an average of 60% compared to new products. Heavy rain for the south with highs of 15. That's the latest. I'm Maria Greenwood.

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0: And this morning, Michelle Powell from Hythe has come up with the Forgotten 45. She says, picture the year, it's 1986. I've started my first job. I'm renting my own place and I'm thinking I'm really cool and sophisticated. And I'm trying to tune my musical taste to fit where I am in my life. And I remember buying this album and loving all the tracks on it. This was the follow-up to the big hit, Sweet Love. But it's just a beautiful song. And it's my Forgotten 45. Michelle, how lovely. This is Anita Baker. Do you remember this? Caught Up in the Rapture. On Nation's Forgotten 45.

Caught Up in the Rapture from the album Rapture. A Forgotten 45. Chosen this morning by Michelle Powell in High. The people with a song that you think the South deserves to hear one weekday morning, just drop me a WhatsApp, 07740938500. 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Navigate your way through to the show and let me know which song you'd like to hear. 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
5: A354 at Blandford, slowing again around the higher Shaftesbury Road roundabout. Very slow on the A350 Blandford Road north at the moment. That's just north of the A35. Long delays to and from Christchurch, Fairmile Road and Bargate. Barrack Road very busy as it is inbound over Tuckton Bridge. Castle Lane east and west all very congested as well. Queues around the Mount Batten roundabout in Paul. Dorset Way is queuing southbound to Tower Park. And it's busy westbound Christchurch bypass as well.
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1: Sugar Babes, About You Now on Nation After Nine. It's the golden hour. Remember this from Kim Sims. Tim Berners-Lee introduced the World Wide Web in this year. Jesus Jones were in the charts. Alan Sharman became the first Brit in space. And Roxette were in the charts as well. But which year? 07740938500. On the WhatsApp, find out if you're right. I'm on the Roll of Honour before 10. I had a

0: Taylor Swift and Opalite on Nation. Thank you for listening this morning. Today's show brought to you by Selena on Travel, Melon Bogner on The Early Starter. It was The Round Window on Play School on Retro TV. The One Second Wonder was Love Will Save the Day from Whitney Houston. And Michelle Powell and Hive chose The Forgotten 45. Steve Powell at breakfast.
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0: at the top stories this hour. Death row inmate Krista Pike's lawyers say she's regained consciousness after last week's failed execution. The 50-year-old was given two doses of a lethal injection by authorities in the US state of Tennessee and survived. We're told she remains in hospital. Clive Stafford Smith is a human rights lawyer.
1: If they do fix her up under American law, they can then try to kill her again. Now, I'm hoping that that's not going to happen. Surely she's been through enough at this point.
0: Kemi Badenoch says she's in a battle for the soul of the nation as she prepares to close the Conservative conference in Birmingham. The Tories' leader's speech later is expected to promise a series of tax cuts. The Prime Minister's told the Jewish community, "We are with you," on the third anniversary of the October the 7th attacks in Israel. Andy Burnham's promised to fund a protection for synagogues and community buildings here. And England are close to securing a place in the knockout stages of the Nations League after beating the Czech Republic 3-0 last night. Scotland were beaten 2-1 at home by Slovenia.
2: Now for the news here in Dorset. The Weymouth Civic Society is calling for a major shake-up of the town centre to help it adapt to modern living habits. They're proposing dedicated entertainment, retail and hospitality zones and more town centre housing. Campaigner James Farquharson hopes the bold blueprint will spark a constructive conversation about Weymouth's future.
3: What we're not doing is taking the reality of the year 2000 and just tweaking it. We are just saying if we have a really good retail bit that's more concentrated in the middle. The nighttime economy has a great zone for itself, not too badly affecting the people in nearby houses. Then people will be happier, bits will work more effectively.
2: Hundreds want to ban caravans from parking overnight along Boscombe and Southbourne's Clifftop. Residents say they're setting up camp on public road and dumping waste in open spaces where kids play. BCP Council says it's taking concerns seriously and is investigating. And memories of disco nights at Weymouth's Fairhaven Hotel could soon change. The owner wants to turn the former popular bar into six holiday flats, but first it needs approval from Dorset Council.
26: 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Weather.
24: With Whitelink, Isle of Wight Ferries. Keeping businesses on the move. 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
2: A rainy start, though it should gradually clear to leave a bright and sunny afternoon. Highs of 15 degrees. That's the latest. I'm Grace O'Hare.
4: So here we go with your midweek edition of the Golden Hour on Nation Radio across the South. Good morning, this is Mark Collins. I hope I find you well this Wednesday morning. We're going to go back between now and 10 to the year when England won the Five Nations Rugby Championship, as it was called in those days. Australia, though, they won the Rugby World Cup. Seagram won the Grand National. At Wimbledon, it was a good year for the Germans. Michael Stich and Steffi Graf won their respective singles titles. Carl Lewis set a new world record in the 100 metres, 9.85 seconds. Liz McColgan won gold at the World Athletics Championships in Tokyo. Manchester United won the European Cup Winners' Cup. And it was also the year in which Spurs won the FA Cup. They beat Forest by 2-1. In which year? 07740 938 500. That is my WhatsApp number if you'd like to have a guess on the Golden Hour this Wednesday morning on Nation Radio South. And I'll give you the answer to see if you're right just before 10 this morning.

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1: The only band I know who are from Bradford-on-Avon. Jesus Jones and International Bright Young Thing on the Golden Hour. Before that, I played you Zoe with Sunshine on a Rainy Day. And Erasure with Love to Hate You. International Bright Young Thing on the Golden Hour. Before that, I played you Zoe with Sunshine on a Rainy Day. And Erasure with Love to Hate You, getting us into Wednesday's Golden Hour here on

And Wogan was essential viewing on television weeknights with his chat show, and he had an extended special with Madonna in our mystery year. Oh, plus that infamous interview with David Icke. In which year? 07740938500. That is the WhatsApp number for your guesses this Wednesday morning on the Golden Hour on Nation Radio South.

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1: 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Something Got Me Started from Simply Red, Roxette with Fading Like a Flower, from the year when Iraq invaded Kuwait, the previous year they did that. And Operation Desert Storm began in our mystery year. It became known as the first televised war. Crop circles began appearing around the country. The world's first web browser was introduced. The Sega Mega Drive was the most popular electronic games console, thanks to Sonic the Hedgehog. And Michael Jackson signed a $1 billion deal with Sony Records in this year. Gavin's got it in Milford-on-Sea, Dave and Chantal in Westbourne, Ross and Chris the Apprentice in Linwood, Rob on Hailing Island, and Nigel in Portsmouth all correct this morning. Also, well done to Steve, Chris, Phil, Big John and Debs in Bognor, the Dream Team at Indo Technologies in Southampton, Debbie, still dog-sitting in Sholing. Well done to Husey in Milford-on-Sea, taxi driver Mark and Sue, they're in Shanklin getting it right. Tony and Val in Waterlooville, correct. Laura in Bognor, Steve in Porchester, One Thumb Phil in Fareham, and Lewis and Dave at DKW Engineering in Portsmouth, you're right as well. Along with Colin and Melanie in Alverstoke, Josh and Pompey Mike working at Sunseekers in Poole, Slim Carl, who's currently plumbing in Blandford, Clive's got it in Birdham, Mike the Bus in Broadstone, Two Yogurts, Reginald, Mark and Boggo. Dear, oh dear. These people work, you know. They're at ASL in Blackwater. Alison on Hailing Island's got it. Paul decorating at Alva Valley Family Centre. Viv and Leon the Solent, Pete in Southsea, and Tracy the decorator in Fremantle. All guessing correctly this morning. Mark Collins,
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1: With a brilliant Crowded House and Fall at Your Feet from our mystery year. And before that, Kim Sims and Too Blind to See It. This was the year that video footage was released of the LAPD beating the motorist Rodney King. The Soviet Union broke up. Countries such as Ukraine, Belarus, Estonia and Latvia all declared independence in this year. The very final section of the M40 was opened in Oxfordshire and the M20 was completed in Kent. George Carey became the Archbishop of Canterbury. Helen Sharman became the first British person in space. The Korean car manufacturer Kia began importing cars into Britain, and PC World opened its very first store in Croydon, just on the A23. Well done to Derek and at Skinner's Sheds in Findon. You've got it, Derek. Martin in Ride is Right as well. Mark and Peter at DKW Engineering in Portsmouth and Woody in Stubbington, well done. Listening on the Nation Player app this morning, Joe, still on her holes in Great Yarmouth, and Alan in Spain. Hazel and Andy in Holbury have got it. Roy in Dorchester. Chunky Dave, DJ Fluffy and the rest of the gang at Queen Alexandra Hospital, correct. Emma, Adam and the kitties in Gosport are right. Pauline in a very wet Selsey. Derek in Bournemouth. Robin, Sandy and Carl in Maybush. And Phil and his granddaughter Ophelia in Burton getting it right this morning. Well done to Paul, he's working at Apollo Media. Borough Phil in Romsey's got it, and he wants to say happy birthday to Middlesbrough Football Club for their 150th anniversary against Wolves this coming Saturday. The things I do for you, Borough Phil. Julie's got it in Gosport. Mark at GS Building Services in Gosport. Paul and the Kitties in Middenbury. Joe, Gaz and Matt at Huxley Golf in Warnford. Clint, Teresa and Keely at Vector Wave in Newport. Amanda and Derek in Whiteley. Ryan cleaning windows in Alderney. John and Dina have got it in Bournemouth. Ray and Jane in Hedge End. And Sandra and Billy in Gosport. You've guessed correctly as well. Time for today's Golden Hour Golden Nuggets. G-L-A-D. G-L-A-D.

0: 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The top five selling singles in our mystery year were The Simpsons with Do the Bartman at 5, Right Said Fred, I'm Too Sexy was at 4. The Shoop Shoop song from Cher was at 3. These Are the Days of Our Lives and Bohemian Rhapsody double A-side from Queen was at number 2. And from the film Robin Hood, Prince of Thieves, Bryan Adams, Everything I Do It For You, spent 16 weeks at number 1 and was the biggest selling song of this year.
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2: With the Bee Gees and their secret love on the Golden Hour from the year when Richard Gere married Cindy Crawford, Meg Ryan married Dennis Quaid. Born in our mystery year were Pixie Lott, Joe McKeldry, Gabriella Chilmi, Louis Tomlinson and Ed Sheeran. But we lost Freddie Mercury, Steve Marriott of the Small Faces, David Ruffin of the Temptations, Dame Peggy Ashcroft, Dr. Seuss, Miles Davis, Robert Maxwell and the Indian Prime Minister Rajiv Gandhi. In which year? Metalhead Paul in Sandown has got the year right, along with Claire in Wallacedown, taxi driver Shane and Paul in Shanklin, well done to Kevin in Westmoors, Stu and Wang, the Spurs fan, there in Winterbourne, Kingston this morning, getting it right. Well done to Sharon in Cosham, Julie in Upton, and Jim in Southsea, you're right. Bob in Westleigh, correct. Sue and Bob in Fareham, Colin at Arlington Fleet Services in Eastleigh, Nick and Naomi in Warsash, and Oil Rig Gary in Fareham, correct this morning. Well done to Lee and Chloe working at Marsh Plant in Millbrook. Listening on the Nation Player app in Stoke-on-Trent this morning are Peter and Christina. Well done to Bev and Eastleigh, and Steve, Stevie G, Thomas and Alex, who are muck-spreading in Denmead in this weather as well. Well done, chaps. You knew the year was 1991.

Chesney Hawks. I am the one and only, a number one from 1991. That has been our mystery year on the Golden Hour here on Nation Radio South for this Wednesday morning. Well done if you got it right. If not, have another go tomorrow morning.

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22: The top stories this hour, starting in America, where a death row inmate at the centre of a botched execution has regained consciousness. Krista Pike's lawyers say she's awake and speaking after being given two doses of a lethal injection in Tennessee last week. The Conservative leader will tell her party they need to be ready for a political fight later. Kemi Badenoch's conference speech is set to include a pledge to halve employers' national insurance on youth jobs if the Tories win the next election. Prime Minister Andy Burnham says he stands with British Jews against anti-Semitism on on the third anniversary of the October the 7th attacks in Israel. Around 1,200 people were killed. Sheffield-based Rabbi Yonason Golom has been looking back on what happened.
1: The death toll was still being discovered. It took them a long time. And every day kept going up in the hundreds. And it began to feel very traumatizing. And after about 3-4 days of this, I just stopped looking at the internet. I couldn't cope with it.
22: And England are on the brink of the Nations League quarterfinals following a 3-0 victory at home to the Czech Republic. Elsewhere, Scotland lost 2-1 to Slovenia.
7: Now for the news here in Dorset. Campaigners in Weymouth have put together regeneration plans of major sites across the town. It includes the creation of dedicated entertainment zones with nightlife, hospitality and retail all separated. James Park Carson from Weymouth Civic Society says the town centre model is broken, with online shopping and out-of-town retail parks changing habits.
12: No one's really addressing this town centre issue because it's quite difficult. And so all we're doing is put some ideas out there, and we hope to work with the local authorities and the MP, who I know is keen, to just get an actual delivery plan so we can start implementing some of this stuff. And if we start to piece these things together, we'll have a much more successful town centre for everyone.
7: Free flu vaccines are being offered to people experiencing homelessness in Dorset ahead of the winter. NHS teams and charity partners have launched outreach clinics as part of a national vaccination programme. And Weymouth's Fairhaven Hotel has submitted plans to turn its former bar and nightclub into 6 holiday lets. The Grade 2 listed hotel needs planning and listed building approval for the conversion.
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7: A little rainy for some, though it should clear to leave a bright and sunny afternoon, highs of 15 degrees. That's the latest. I'm Grace O'Hare. Yeah.
24: Is it Wednesday already? My word, this week's gone quickly. Good morning. Welcome to, apparently, Wednesday morning show.

42 on Nation Radio across the South for this Wednesday morning with Something About You. Before that, Kingston Town from UB40 and Heaven is a Place on Earth from Belinda Carlisle, getting us into Wednesday show. Good morning, it's Mark Collins. I hope I found you well. I've just been reading that the air fryer has now passed the hob, microwave and oven to be the UK's most used cooking appliance. 64% of adults use the gadget more often than their conventional cooker. Now, I don't have an air fryer. Have I missed out? Has it passed me by? Should I get in the 21st century and buy myself an air fryer? I don't know, because am I just being old-fashioned? Am I being conventional? I'd like to know your thoughts, please. Should I buy an air fryer or not? 07740 938500. Have you got one? Would you part with it? Or do you just constantly use it now and think to yourself, why did I ever use a microwave or an oven? Now I have my air fryer. New York City.

0: Let's Dance is Chris Rea here on Nation Radio for this Wednesday morning. Before that, stupid song from Olivia Rodrigo. Oh, by the way, my first ever pop quiz at the Apsley Pub in Southsea last night went very well. I'm very pleased with it. So if you're free next Tuesday night, if you fancy a pub quiz at the Apsley in Southsea, I shall be there from 7:30. Thanks to Denville's Dave as well. He says, about the air fryer situation. He says, I have one, but to be honest, I could take it or leave it, as a lot of food stuff still has no guidelines as to how to cook. So I end up burning it, or even worse, undercooking stuff. Stick with the conventional if I were you. And Steve in Pompey says, what's an air fryer?
1: Did you know that a bag of Walker's 12-pack now has two extra packs? 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

0: us with her Midnight Sky, and there's Michael Jackson and Rock With You here on Nation Radio South for this Wednesday morning, and he's going to be the subject, or one of the subjects, of our infamous music weekend this weekend, because it's a going solo weekend. We're playing the likes of Michael Jackson, as he used to be in the Jackson 5, Debbie Harry, who of course was in Blondie, Beyonce, Sting, Alison Moyet, George Michael. You get the drift. It's a going solo weekend, and it starts this coming Saturday morning at 10 with Tony Shepherd here on Nation Radio South.
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5: And now, the weather.
6: Outside, gloomy skies, a persistent drizzle, and a chilly wind blowing from the west, north, east, and south.
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Somber on Nation Radio South. My body isn't ready this Wednesday morning. It never is. It never is. Wednesday, the 7th of October. It was on this day in 1967. The Beatles rejected an offer of $1 million from promoter Sid Bernstein to make a second appearance at New York Shea Stadium. John Lennon on this day in 1976 was awarded his green card, which meant permanent residency in the United States. Alanis Morissette went to number one on the US album charts with Jagged Little Pill on this day in 1995. And on this day in 2002, Mick Jagger donated £100,000 to his old grammar school in Dartford to help pay for a musical director and buy musical instruments. Monkees vocalist Davy Jones ruled out ever reuniting with his former bandmates after launching his solo career. That was on this day in 2009. Happy birthday today to John Cougar Mellencamp. He's 75 years old today. Chico Torres, the drummer with Bon Jovi, he is 73 today. Simon Cowell celebrates his 67th birthday today. Tom York, the vocalist with Radiohead, 58 years old today. Lewis Capaldi has reached the ripe old age of 30 today. But celebrating his 81st birthday today, Kevin Godley of 10cc.

0: Happy birthday to Kevin Godley of 10cc, but there he is with his pal Lol Cream and Cry here on Nation Radio South. A great video that went with that song as well, all those changing faces. The latest news headlines are next at 11 o'clock, and then we will play Wednesday morning's Weekday Link around about 11:20 this morning here at Nation. Nation
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20: Top stories this hour. The Conservatives say they'll fight for the soul of the nation at the next election as the party conference in Birmingham draws to a close. Party leader Kemi Badenoch is expected to use her speech in the next hour to propose a number of tax cuts. Her deputy Alex Burkhart tells us the government's maxed out public spending.
21: At the start of this year, the government borrowed
0: 8 billion more than it should have done. Last year, it borrowed 130 billion pounds. Now, this is a very hard sum to come to understand. 130 billion pounds is more than twice what we spent on defence.
20: In the US, a death row inmate at the centre of a botched execution has regained consciousness. Krista Pike's lawyers say she's awake and speaking after she was given two doses of a lethal injection in Tennessee on Wednesday. Andy Burnham's assured Jewish people in Britain, "We stand with you against anti-Semitism," on the third anniversary of the October 7th Hamas attacks on Israel. And Paramount has completed its $81 billion takeover of Warner Brothers Discovery.
21: Now for the news here in Dorset. Weymouth Civic Society has told us the town centre must respond to changing shopping habits. The proposals include concentrating shops, creating dedicated hospitality zones, improving public spaces and converting surplus retail units into homes. James Farcarson from the Society also wants changes to licensing, policing, parking and planning to help balance the needs of residents, businesses and visitors.
22: There needs to be a recognition of this change, free up some areas for residential, compress the retail into a sort of a core area, and then recognise, but if the nighttime venues were more sort of concentrated into one location, each would be more successful.
21: Dorset's reform plan for children with additional needs has got the government's backing. Councillor Claire Sutton calls it a vote of confidence in the council's work, pointing to strong training and partnership across the area, while Councillor Matt Bell says he's glad the plan focuses on early intervention. And teams from Dorset's Integrated Care Board are starting outreach clinics to protect people experiencing homelessness from potentially serious winter viruses. Tens of thousands are being offered flu vaccines.
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21: A little rainy for some, though it should clear to leave a bright and sunny afternoon, highs of 15 degrees. That's the latest. I'm Grace O'Hare.
24: Good morning. Thank you for choosing Nation Radio South for this Wednesday morning. I'm Mark Collins with you through till 1. Rihanna and Jermaine Stewart on the way after Wonderwall.

0: Jermaine Stewart, we don't have to take our clothes off to have a good time here on Nation Radio. Before that, don't stop the music from Rihanna and Oasis with Wonderwall, getting us into another hour of the South's best variety of hits. I saw online recently somebody put, Oasis are touring and Manchester City are in the third division. It's just like being in the 90s again. Make me a winner
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0: One Hit Wonders, The Lotus Eaters, The First Picture of You. And before that, it was the global girl band. They are called Cat's Eye. Their current song, Animal, here on Nation Radio South, where it's time for Wednesday morning's Weekday Link. Three songs to play you that are all linked today by one word. Yes, it is a blankety-blank type Weekday Link. And think we've probably done this one before. It does ring a very faint bell. Anyway, I'll play you the first two songs out of a series of three. Suss out what the word is that links those two songs, and then tell me what you think song number three could be. 07740938500 is my WhatsApp number for your guesses on the Weekday Link here on Nation Radio South.
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Song number one on Wednesday morning's Weekday Link here on Nation Radio is Arrested Development with People Every Day. This is song number two from George Ezra.

George Ezra with his Green Green Grass is song number 2 on this morning's Weekday Link. Song number 1, People Every Day from Arrested Development. One word links those two songs. What's the word? And more importantly, please, what do you think song number 3 could be? 07740938500. That's the WhatsApp number for your guesses, please.

0: huge giants of music during the 1980s. And we've got a whole hour of 80s songs coming up between midday and 1 o'clock today on the Nation 80s Takeover. Whitney Houston, How Will I Know? And Express Yourself from Madonna here on Nation Radio South, where we have a winner on this morning's weekday link. Well done to Paul in East Wellow, first through with the right answer. If you're still wondering what song number three could be, I'll play it just before midday today here on Nation Radio South.
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Looking forward to seeing how far James Blunt progresses in Celebrity Traitors. He could win it. He could win it. He hasn't been focused on by the producers yet, so he's going to last a few more weeks, methinks. There he is with his current song, Tastes Like Summer, here on Nation Radio South, where today's weekday link went like this. Arrested Development with People Every Day was song number one, and Green Green Grass from George Ezra was song number two. The word village links those two songs. Village people, village green, and well done to Paul in East Wellow, who said, could it be village idiot?

0: song number three on today's Weekday Link, American Idiot from Green Day. It was all to do with the word village today. Village people, village green and village idiot. Another one tomorrow morning at 11:20 here on Nation Radio South. But on the way next, a tribute to our sister station, Nation 80s. It's nothing but 80s songs between midday and 1 o'clock as we bring you the Nation 80s Takeover. Nation
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24: The top stories this hour. The Conservative leader has told her party to prepare for a battle of the soul of the nation as she closes its conference in Birmingham this lunchtime. Kemi Badenoch warned Britain is running out of money and time and accused the Labour government of being reckless with spending. She says now is a critical moment.
25: Conference, we have a fight on our hands and we need to be ready. No one else is going to solve these problems. No one else is going to deliver a stronger economy and a stronger country.
24: Royal Mail's announced plans to cut 2,500 head office and other support jobs by the end of 2027. The proposed restructuring won't affect frontline postal workers. In the US, a death row inmate at the centre of a botched execution has regained consciousness. Krista Pike's lawyers say her case is medically unprecedented and she'll take recovery one day at a time. And Liam Gallagher claims he's turned down the chance to appear on Celebrity Traitors. The Oasis frontman's told fans it's not his thing.
0: Now for the news here in Dorset. The Weymouth Civic Society is calling for a major shake-up of the town centre to help it adapt to modern living habits. They're proposing dedicated entertainment, retail and hospitality zones and more town centre housing. Here's campaigner James Farquharson.
1: What we're not doing is taking the reality of the year 2000 and just tweaking it. We are saying if we have a really good retail bit that's more concentrated in the middle, the nighttime economy has a great zone for itself, not too badly affecting the people nearby houses, then people will be happier, bits will work more effectively.
0: Dorset's plan to improve support for children with additional needs has been approved by the government. Weymouth councillor Claire Sutton says it's a vote of confidence in the council's strategy. Fellow councillor Matt Bell welcomed its focus on early intervention, saying it's about protecting children today and preventing future harm. And teams from Dorset's Integrated Care Board are starting to roll out free flu vaccines for people experiencing homelessness. Outreach clinics are helping to protect tens of thousands from potentially serious winter viruses as part of a national vaccination program.
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0: A little rainy for some, though it should clear to leave a bright and sunny afternoon, highs of 15 degrees. That's the latest. I'm Grace O'Hare.
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2: 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Got songs on the way from ABBA and Billy Ocean after we start

Yes, we all know what you used to sing in the playground, the alternative lyrics to When the Going Gets Tough, the Tough Get Going from Billy Ocean. Before that, from 1980, I played you Super Trooper from ABBA. And getting us into Wednesday afternoon's edition, the Christmas number one. From 1981, it was the Human League from the Dare album and Don't You Want Me. I'll let you into a little secret about being in the radio industry. There are certain songs that you don't like to back announce or announce, as we say. One of them is the Crash Test Dummies and The other one is the Police and da da da. And the third one is Na Na Hey Hey Kiss Him Goodbye.

0: Duran, Planet Earth, and before that, that song from Bananarama. I've already told you what it's called. On the Nation 80s Takeover here on Nation Radio South, if you've got yourself a smart speaker like an Echo or an Alexa, you can ask either of them to play Nation 80s. 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
24: 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Yeah.

0: you remember the video that went with that song? Very claustrophobic as they're all in that cupboard together. 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

0: one from 83. Men at Work with Down Under, wrapping up Wednesday afternoon's edition of the Nation 80s Takeover here on Nation Radio. So thank you very much for your company for today. I'll see you for Thursday morning's Golden Hour tomorrow morning at 9 o'clock. Tony Shepherd's on the way next after the headlines at 1, including half an hour of 90s classics between 2 and 2.30.
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16: 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Not much seems to be changing, but quietly, everything is. 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Charlie Bigham's slowly does it.
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7: The top stories this hour. The man accused of murdering Anne Widdecombe has appeared in court charged with a terror plot, including against Nigel Farage. 28-year-old Joshua Kerry is accused of researching targets, travelling to the Reform leader's home and attempting to gain entry. He'll next appear at the Old Bailey on Friday. He's separately charged with killing former Tory minister Miss Widdecombe at her Devon home in July. Kemi Badenoch told the Conservative Party conference the UK is running out of time and money to fix the economy. She's told delegates in Birmingham the country will pay for Andy Burnham's spending plans while pledging to cut taxes if they win the next election. Royal Mail's announced plans to cut 2,500 head office and other support jobs by the end of 2027. The proposed restructuring won't affect frontline postal workers. And Mikel Arteta has signed a new long-term contract to keep him as Arsenal head coach until 2030. The Spaniard delivered the club's first Premier League title in 22 years last season.
2: Now for the news here in Dorset. Weymouth Civic Society has told us the town centre must respond to changing shopping habits. The proposals include concentrating shops, creating dedicated hospitality zones, improving public spaces and converting surplus retail units into homes. James Barr Carson from the Society also wants changes to licensing, policing, parking and planning to help balance the needs of residents, businesses and visitors.
17: There needs to be a recognition of this change, free up some areas for residential, compress the retail into a sort of a core area, and then recognise. But if the nighttime venues were more sort of concentrated into one location, each would be more successful.
2: Dorset's reform plan for children with additional needs has got the government's backing. Councillor Claire Sutton calls it a vote of confidence in the council's work, pointing to strong training and partnership across the area, while Councillor Matt Bell says he's glad the plan focuses on early intervention. And teams from Dorset's Integrated Care Board are starting outreach clinics to protect people experiencing homelessness from potentially serious winter viruses. Tens of thousands are being offered flu vaccines.
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14: With Whitelink, I Love White Ferries. Keeping businesses on the move. Operating 24 hours a day across the Solent.
2: A little rainy for some, though it should clear to leave a bright and sunny afternoon. Highs of 15 degrees. That's the latest. I'm Grace O'Hare. Nation
0: Radio. Well, hello you. Fancy seeing you here. I'm Tony Shepherd with more of the best variety of hits. We've got some good stuff to get you through your afternoon. It's Alexandra O'Neill soon and Kelly Clark.

got you covered for the best variety of hits to get you through your Wednesday afternoon. This is Nation Radio. I'm Tony Shepherd. I've never been to Texas. I'm not sure about you, but I fancy going there one day because it just looks great. In my mind, you know, they're all wearing Stetsons whilst they're driving around with bull horns on the front of their cars. In reality, it's probably far from the truth. Here's Ella Langley. This is Choosing Texas. It's Nation.

0: you ever fancy trying something completely new and completely different, maybe take a leaf out of Alison Moyet's book. She qualified just a few years back with a degree in fine art printmaking. There's Love Resurrection on Nation Radio. Tony Shepherd here, afternoon. Make me a
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0: So a massive well done to our latest winner, David, who bagged £700,000 on Friday. 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This week, it's even more than that up for grabs. 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

Spandau Ballet, it's gold at Nation Radio. It's the best variety of hits with me, Tony Shepherd, for this afternoon. 7th of October, it's International Walk to School Day. Not sure if your little ones did that today. It's also National Cadets Week continuing, part of a national week reaching out and thanking influential volunteers. Were you ever a cadet? I went to see cadets. My good mate down the road, a couple of doors down, used to go every week, and I went once, but I wasn't very good at marching, and I got shouted at, so I never went back.

0: This is the home of the best variety of hits. 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

0: The brilliant Alex Warren, that's Fever Dream on Nation Radio. We've got a great set of 90s tunes for you. Back to the 90s, we're ready and raring to go as we team up with our good colleagues on Nation 90s on that free Nation Player app. That kicks off in just a second, right after we get you up to date for 2 o'clock next. Nation
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7: The top stories this hour. Kemi Badenoch ended her second Conservative Party conference as leader with a surprise promise.
8: Passing on your home to your family is one of the most human instincts. So, conference, the next Conservative government will legislate so nobody will ever pay inheritance tax on their family home.
7: She's told members in Birmingham couples would also be able to leave an additional £1 million tax-free to their loved ones if her party regained power. Groups of protesters have clashed in London during a pro-Palestine march near Russell Square. They were demonstrating against Israel's killings in Gaza. Today is the third anniversary of the deadly October the 7th attacks in Israel. And Lord Andrew Lloyd Webber says he's truly grateful to receive the freedom of the City of London. The 78-year-old is renowned for composing hit musicals such as The Phantom of the Opera and Evita, which have run on the West End for more than a decade.
9: Now, the news here in Dorset. And the Weymouth Civic Society is calling for a major shake-up of the town centre to help it adapt to modern living habits. They're proposing dedicated entertainment, retail and hospitality zones and more town centre housing. Here's campaigner James Farquharson.
10: What we're not doing is taking the reality of the year 2000 and just tweaking it. We are just saying if we have a really good retail bit that's more concentrated in the middle, the nighttime economy has a great zone for itself, not too badly affecting the people in nearby houses, then people will be happier, bits will work more effectively.
9: Dorset's plan to improve support for children with additional needs has been approved by the government. Weymouth councillor Claire Sutton says it's a vote of confidence in the council's strategy. Fellow councillor Matt Bell welcomed its focus on early intervention, saying it's about protecting children today and preventing future harm. And teams from Dorset's Integrated Care Board are starting to roll out free flu vaccines for people experiencing homelessness. Outreach clinics are helping to protect tens of thousands from winter viruses.
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9: Cloudy with some bright spells, highs of 15 degrees and more sunny spells tomorrow. That's the latest. I'm Simon McLean.
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11: 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First, let's kick off with this

Mel, thanks for getting in touch. 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So your request is coming up after this from the Lightning Seeds. 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

0: Feel Like a Woman on Nation Radio on Back to the 90s. Monday to Friday from 2, just the finest 90s. A bit of something for everyone in here. It's a Bob Marley 90s release in just the mo for you. That was released posthumously. And Texas play next. Their Nation's Back to the 90s. Nation
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0: 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There's a clever wordplay in the title. Mark was a big fan of twisting lyrical phrases into unexpected directions, so this is very fitting. It's The Script and Scars Align on Nation Radio.
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0: Wednesday afternoon across the south, you've got Nation. Tony Shepherd here. Afternoon. 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
0: So a massive well done to our latest winner, David, who bagged £700,000 on Friday. 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

0: superstar Taylor Swift, it's Cruel Summer on Nation Radio. Tony Shepherd keeping you company this afternoon. We've got a great couple of old school run tracks at 3:30. Hopefully you can hang around for that. Keep us on. 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
20: The top stories this hour. Five people have been arrested for inciting racial hatred outside the Board of Deputies of British Jews in London. It's happened during a protest to mark the third anniversary of the October 7th attacks. There have also been clashes between a pro-Palestine march and counter-demonstrators. Kemi Badenoch announced a Tory government will scrap inheritance tax on family homes. In her speech to the Conservative Party conference, she also announced couples will be able to leave an additional £1 million tax-free tax-free to their loved ones should they win the next general election. Unions claim they've been reassured no frontline workers will lose their jobs in Royal Mail's plan to axe 2,500 positions. It won't involve compulsory redundancies either. Mercedes say Britain's George Russell will start from the back of the grid at this weekend's F1 Singapore Grand Prix, and IKEA's taking on the likes of eBay and Vinted with its own second-hand marketplace. Company bosses say the way people furnish their homes has changed.
0: Now the news here in Dorset, and almost a third of women surveyed in the county say they feel unsafe. The reports found nearly half avoid going out after dark, and 10% of teenage girls surveyed have missed school to escape sexual harassment. Incidents of domestic abuse are also 5% above the national level. Councils say rural counties need better funding. AI is being brought in to help Dorset Social Services write care plans for children with additional needs more quickly. The council says demand is higher than ever. The new system is expected to save around half a day on each plan. And we've been speaking to an 82-year-old competitive runner from Bournemouth who only took up running aged 44. According to new research, runners in the UK stop at the average age of 39. Peter Giles has been telling us what he hopes people will take away from his story.
21: I'm still progressing now in terms of improving on the times that I've done already. Running is a mental sport, and it's about overcoming yourself.
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0: Cloudy with some bright spells, highs of 15 degrees, and more sunny spells tomorrow. That's the latest. I'm Simon McLean.
24: Good afternoon, Tony Shepherd here, getting you through your afternoon with a fine selection of music. We've passed the 25th anniversary mark for Craig David's Born to Do It album. He's going out on tour to celebrate that next year.

Dire Straits and Walk of Life on Nation Radio. They were just having a ball recording that. I just love the way they're just kind of woohoo. This is Tony Shepherd, Cooey. This is the brilliant singer-songwriter known for her soulful blend of pop, jazz and R&B. I just love her stage presence. She's just totally at ease, kicks her shoes off and just performs naturally. It's Olivia Dean and this is Man I Need at Nation.

0: The video to that premiering during the Live Aid concert. It's Bowie and Jagger dancing in the street on Nation Radio. Tony Shepherd here, afternoon. Make me a
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0: So a massive well done to our latest winner, David, who bagged £700,000 on Friday. He's now going to be looking at buying his forever home with his partner. This week, it's even more than that up for grabs. 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

0: Gracie Abrams and That's So True on Nation Radio. This is where we go old school on Nation's old school run. First up from Was Not Was, they couldn't think of some lyrics to make the transition between the first chorus and the second verse, so they kind of just came up with the famous boom, boom, akalakalaka, boom, and well, the rest is history, quite frankly. 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

0: Kaiser Chiefs, Every Day I Love You Less and Less on Nation Radio's Old School Run, and Was Not Was in there as well with Walk the Dinosaur. Tomorrow morning, it's another mystery year on the Golden Hour. 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
17: 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Travel. Good afternoon. Starting heading on the Blandford Road into Wimborne, B3082. It's quite busy there as normal. In Poole, slow traffic, Hanford Heath Road and Adastral Road. Wallerstown Road, congested past the University. And Bargates and Fairmile Road, looking really slow out of Christchurch. There are roadworks on the High Street in Spetsbury A350, likely to cause some problems there. As will the work in High Post on the A345. And we've got ongoing water work on the Ringwood Road in Sopley.
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22: The top stories this hour. Kerry Badenoch says the next election will be a battle for the soul of the nation, promising a future Tory government would let people keep more of what they earn. In a speech to the Conservative conference in Birmingham, the leader pledged to abolish inheritance tax on family homes. Labour claims the Tories haven't changed, while Reform UK say they've chickened out of doing anything big. A violent offender has been jailed for life for killing a mother of two in South London days after being released from jail. Robert Sabat will serve at least 17 years after pleading guilty to murdering ex-partner Dakisha Nurse in October last year. A former college lecturer has been jailed for 6 years for a crash which killed a husband and wife in Fife in December. Sophie Hines also been handed a decade-long driving ban. And Sir Kevin Sinfield says his late friend Rob Burrow would be enormously proud after he received a knighthood at Windsor Castle. The former rugby league star, who's raised millions for charity, was honoured for his services to the MND community and sport.
0: Now the news here in Dorset, and women and teenage girls in the county say they're changing their lives because they don't feel safe. A report has found nearly half of women avoid going out after dark, and councillors also heard domestic abuse crimes in the county are higher than the national average. They're urging the government to recognise they're underfunding rural counties. Children with additional needs in Dorset could get care plans processed faster with AI set to be used by social services. The council says demand is higher than ever, and the tool is expected to save staff around half a day per plan. And an 82-year-old competitive runner from Bournemouth urging others to consider getting into running following new research. It states people tend to give up on running aged 39, but Peter Giles only took it up aged 44. He has this advice for first-timers.
1: I think the best thing to do is to join a running club, because you can get serious advice from trainers, from other runners, and there's always going to be people of your standard there. You know, not everyone in the running club is a brilliant standard.
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0: Dry into the evening with lows of 9 degrees overnight and some bright spells tomorrow. That's the latest. I'm Simon McLean.
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23: Thank you very much. Good afternoon to you. Welcome along to the Happy Hump Day Wednesday Tea Time Show. It's Andy here with Selena. An electronic Get the Message coming up after Madness.

0: Electronic, Get the Message, playing on Nation Radio. Tomorrow night, if you fancy a bit of a laugh and you're in Southampton, head over to the Mayflower Studios. That's where the Stitches Comedy Club is going to be, with my friend and comedy chum, James Alderson, hosting the evening with three brilliant comedians on there as well. If you fancy popping along to that, the Mayflower Studios, with the doors opening at 7 and the show at 8 o'clock. I could highly recommend that. And we've got loads more ideas of things happening across the South as well on our website. 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

0: Hello, this is Nation Radio. Welcome to Happy Hump Day. We like to ask, what's the best thing about your week so far? First of all, nice to sleep in my own bed, because it's lovely to go away on holiday. Very lucky yes. to be able to do that. But you can't beat your own bed, can you, Selena?
1: You never can. Isn't it weird? It doesn't matter how comfortable a bed is anywhere else. It's just your own bed. It's just peak.
0: But I think what's best about your own bed is they don't do that stupid hotel business of tucking it around the sides, because that's the first thing I do is kick that off, because it's like being in a claustrophobic sleeping bag, Selena. First
1: it
0: world
1: is.
0: Problem, I know.
1: Untuck it, I know. And I'm a one togger all year round, and they're always too heavy on the tog for me, the duvets that you know, in hotels and stuff. So yeah, I'm very much a one togger. So yeah, get them off straight away. I'm just a sheet girl, me.
0: Exciting thing that happened yesterday for me as well was I went and got my flu jab, because I qualify now, Selena. I qualify for a flu jab, yes.
1: Oh, do you have to be now 40, is it?
0: Yeah, you've got to be 40, jab? Yeah, something
1: 40.
0: Like that.
1: 40, good.
0: But for some reason I get everything that they throw at me. So I went there for the flu jab, and then the lovely lady said, would you like your COVID while you're here? And I thought to myself, I remember COVID, but I didn't think it was still a thing anymore.
1: Oh, it's doing the rounds again, isn't it? So I hear.
0: Is it? See, I don't know now, because I said no, because I hadn't thought about it. And I thought, no, I'll pass on that one. But maybe, did I make the wrong call, Selena?
1: Your natural immunity, let's just...
0: I thought, no, I'll pass on that one. But maybe, did I make the wrong call, Selena?
1: Your natural immunity, let's just leave it at that. That'll fight anything off these days.
0: Can we just say...

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23: Westbound A31, we've got problems after Stony Cross. There's been an incident there. Michael caught up in the queue there, which is stretching back to the M27 at Cadnam, has been stationary there on Castle Malwood Hill. Elsewhere, the A31 around Lake Gates is looking slow both ways. Parkston Road slow to the Civic Centre in Poole, and Fairmile Road still looking slow out of Christchurch. We've got congestion all around Cooper Dean on Castle Lane East and Castle Lane West.
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It's Blue, All Rise from Nation Radio with the South's best variety of hits. I want to say hello to Denise, who says, Andy, I've just heard you talking about having your flu jab yesterday. I've had mine, and I got the combined flu, COVID, shingles, and pneumococcal. Denise, you're taking everything going, aren't you? Dottie says, best bit about the week for me so far, talking at a conference in York yesterday about my research on storytelling and dementia. That sounds fascinating, Dottie, and a really good thing to be getting up to as well. Caroline says, meeting some lovely new people through my job as a home help after losing some long-standing customers recently. It's always hard when you've visited someone for quite a while, but their care needs change that you're not needed anymore. But then you find new people who need your help and all is well with the world again. Caroline, thanks for getting in touch with the show. Best bit about the week so far, join in on Facebook. Nation Radio South is where you'll find us.

0: Nation Radio, Wednesday's Tea Time Show. Happy Hump Day. Selena Ross, what's the best thing about your week so far?
1: It is the little things that get you through life. And last night, I had, I think I would say, the best lamb burger I've ever had. It was just, do you know when you just need something to hit the spot?
0: Yeah.
1: It was, we had a lamb burger. It was perfectly minty. There was a bit of mashed butternut squash with it, which went minty as well. And honestly, I'm still thinking about it tonight. And I'm thinking, can I have that again possibly tonight?
0: There's nothing wrong with having the same thing two nights in a row. Absolutely nothing wrong with that at all. I think you should, Selena. Could you book that in for What's for Tea later on?
1: I might do that, you know. What the heck?
0: Do you know what? On those other radio stations, they're talking about the celebrities that they've met. They're talking about the handbags they've bought and the latest shoe trends and that. You are happy with your lamb burger that you had last night, and I was delighted to qualify for my food jab yesterday.
1: I know where I'd rather be, to be honest, on our side of the coin, always.
2: You're not going to believe it. He said he wants to keep his options open.
3: Whoa, that's a little bit muggy, isn't it?
2: Right? Seriously, he's blown it now.
4: Don't worry, that's not real-life drama unfolding on the train. That's Luke enjoying the latest reality TV drama on the train. Whatever your guilty pleasure, you can watch without distractions or anyone ever knowing. Your secret's safe with us, Luke. Sneaking in another episode. On the train, you can.
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25: That's been a westbound incident on the A31 after Stony Cross, slowing back to the M27 as a result. Dorchester Bypass, A35, that's slowing westbound to the Stadium roundabout. And the B3082 Blandford Road's been looking slow into Wimborne. On to Bournemouth now, around the Cooper Dean interchange, it's slow on both Castle Lane East and West. There are queues out of Christchurch, Bargates and Fairmile Road. And the A345 slow once again with the works at High Post. Also, we've got waterwork in Sopley still on Ringwood Road.
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Jennifer Hudson, Spotlights, playing on Nation Radio. I'm going to play that for Daryl, who's also had his flu jab today. He's also had his second shingles jab as well, which he says he's going to wake for around 2 days. I've always wondered, and I've never known, what even is shingles? On a

0: We are Nation Radio, play the South's best variety of hits like that. The current song from Stella Lefty. It's called Boston. Topical tune time is nearly upon us. If you're somebody who likes to stay in and you're quite happy being a homebody and not going out, you're going to be all over this one. The story's up on our Facebook page. We'll do it with Selena very shortly as well at about 10 or 15 minutes. And you can help us choose our topical tune to play just after six tonight. Nation
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23: The top stories this hour. Kemi Badenoch announced the Tories will abolish inheritance tax on family homes if they win the next general election. The Conservative leaders closed her party's conference in Birmingham. Labour's accused her of prioritising the wealthiest, while Reform UK say they chickened out of doing anything big. The National Police Lead for Football has described the reintroduction of drinking at football games as a bad idea. It's after the Prime Minister suggested last month that the ban in stands was unfair and should should be scrapped. Chief Constable Mark Roberts said the sport had become much safer because of legislation. Five people have been arrested for inciting racial hatred outside the Board of Deputies of British Jews in London. It's happened during a protest to mark the third anniversary of the October 7th attacks. There have also been clashes between a pro-Palestine march and counter-demonstrators. And high street chain Boots is getting a new owner. Whittington Investments has announced a deal to buy the retailer for £6.7 billion.
0: Now, the news here in Dorset, and almost a third of women surveyed in the county say they feel unsafe. The reports found nearly half avoid going out after dark, and 10% of teenage girls surveyed have missed school to escape sexual harassment. Incidents of domestic abuse are also 5% above the national level. Councils say rural counties need better funding. AI is being brought in to help Dorset Social Services write care plans for children with additional needs more quickly. The council says demand is higher than ever. The new system is expected to save around half a day on each plan. And we've been speaking to an 82-year-old competitive runner from Bournemouth who only took up running aged 44. According to new research, runners in the UK stop at the average age of 39. Peter Giles has been telling us what he hopes people take away from his story.
1: I'm still progressing now in terms of improving on the times that I've done already. Running is a mental sport, and it's about overcoming yourself. You can't beat anyone else or set any records unless you've overcome yourself and your own limitations.
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0: Dry into the evening with lows of 9 degrees overnight and some bright spells tomorrow. That's the latest. I'm Simon McLean.
2: 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Thank you very much. Afternoon to you from Andy Jackson and Selena Ross. This is the Tea Time Show. Stay with us for Ray, Where Is My Husband? We've got Tiffany and Kylie to kick us off. Better the Devil, You Know. Nation Radio. Could be the theme for this show, couldn't it?

0: I think we're alone now from Tiffany playing on Nation Radio. If you like a bit of culture, you want to be in Bournemouth at the Pavilion on Friday, because that is where Catherine Jenkins, the famous mezzo-soprano, is going to be performing some of her greatest hits, some of classical music's best ever songs, you know, like all the best bits. Because sometimes you can go to something, I'll be honest here, sometimes you can go to a classical thing and you're thinking, come on, get on with it. This is just the best bits from Catherine Jenkins. Catch her doing that at Bournemouth Pavilion on Friday of this week. And more ideas of things to go and do across the South as well at nationplayer.com.
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1: 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This is a story that sits very well, actually. Apparently, the average British person now spends over 80% of their waking day not moving at all, Selena. Modern life.
2: Just stagnation, isn't it,
1: yeah,
2: now?
1: Because you don't need to go out for food or anything. You just pick up and it. I still can't believe you can get Mackie D's delivered. I still think that's... Is that a step too far?
2: I know, that is wild to me. I know, that even that still blows my mind.
1: But 43% of people reckon they could... Is that a step too far?
2: I know, that is wild to me. I know, that even that still blows my mind.
1: But 43% of people reckon they could happily stay at home for 3 days or more.

0: go around the, you know, go for a little walk around the village or whatever. But Selena's 4 days without leaving the house. 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I'm going to go with James and Sit Down to play after six.
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1: Looks like the westbound incident after Stony Cross has cleared. It's still quite busy heading up Castle Malwood Hill, though. Eblake, B3081 Verwood Road is quite slow, as it is northbound at Limberlost on the A350. Still got those works closing the northbound Ringwood Road in Sopley by the Woolpack Pub. As a result of that, it's particularly bad out of Christchurch on Bargates and Fairmile Road. Thanks to Adrian for updating me there. Westbound A35 is slowing to Stony Lane as well. High Post Roadworks north of Salisbury A345, they're causing queues.
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It's Nation Radio, a bit of a blowy old Wednesday evening with Andy and Selena. We've got the Fine Young Cannibals and Chapel Roan coming up in a couple of moments. Topical tune is the average British person now spends 82% of their waking day not moving, not doing anything. This easily done, though, isn't it? Thank you for your tune suggestions that are coming in. Lee Shearing going with the Kinks and Lazy Sunday Afternoon. Top tune as well. Steve Mosey going with the Lazy Song from Bruno Mars. Easy from the Commodores, says Adrian Stowe. Lynn Main, All By Myself, Eric Carmen, and Do Nothing from The Specials, says Steve Mosley. Any of these could be the one. If you want to add to our list, join in on Facebook, Nation Radio South, for today's topical tune. We'll play the best one after six tonight. It's

0: Nation Radio with the South's best variety of hits. Our topical tune is on. Average British person now spends 82% of their waking day not moving. Selena, you said you could easily do 4 days not leaving the house, didn't you?
1: Yeah, I mean, I can, you know, as long as I've got the garden, then I'm good. So I can get out in the garden, bit of fresh air. But I think I've done 4 days. You know, if you're a bit under the weather as well, it's like, do you know what? I'm just staying in.
0: Well, this is why I harken back to what we said earlier on when I went to have my flu jab. This is why I have the flu jab, because I did once in my 20s have proper flu and I lost an entire week of my life just not being able to do anything at all, just being very, very sorry for myself. So I actually spent a whole, back in my 20s with flu, I spent a whole week indoors, but it was not a pleasurable experience, hence why I've had the flu jab. But just food for thought, isn't it, really? I went for James and Sit Down for the topical tune. Which one are you going to choose, Selena Ross?
1: I thought I might go for The Importance of Being Idle, Oasis.
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1: Westbound A31 slowing from Boundary Lane, slows again and then towards Merley. Eblake still really slow on the Verwood Road both ways at the moment, the B3081. Limb lost A350 is still quite slow. And Castle Lane East in Bournemouth queuing on the whole stretch towards Cooper Dean. Poor Road in Branksome, slow moving to the Pottery Junction. The works at Spetsbury A350 causing a few delays, whilst at High Post, again, roadworks A345 are causing queues. Ringwood Road, Sopley, we've got works there closed northbound. As a result, very slow out of Christchurch, Bargates and Fairmile Road.
14: Travel.
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Chaka Khan and I'm Every Woman playing on Nation Radio. Don't forget, later on tonight, by the way, three from the 80s at 8 with Stuart McGinley. He's got a cracking evening show for you. 90s at 9 and noughties at 10 as well. Right then, on this show, we're choosing our topical tune. Thank you for your suggestions, including Stay from Shakespeare's Sister, or Being Boring, the Pet Shop Boys, or Lazy Days from Robbie Williams, from Andy Lynn, Colin Martin, Walk on the Wild Side, Lou Reed, Caroline Murphy, Busy Doing Nothing, Bing Crosby. Dare you to play it, Andy, says Caroline. Never dare me, Caroline. Never dare me. And Lazy by David Byrne for Kirsty Rand. Thank you for these suggestions for the majority of us who do nothing for 84% of the day. We don't move at all. Keep them coming. Join in on Facebook Nation Radio South. We'll play the best topical tune just after six tonight. This is new from Sienna Spiro now. She's British, don't you know? And wonderful. This is called Great Expectation on Nation Radio South.

0: Sienna Spyro. The song's called Great Expectation. New music here on Nation Radio, where it's very nearly 6 o'clock. Latest news and weather for the South comes next. Nation
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19: The top stories this hour. Kemi Badenoch promised to scrap the tax on children inheriting family homes if her party returns to power, closing the Tory party conference. She also took aim at what she called Labour's reckless spending and refused to unite with Reform UK. Health Secretary Yvette Cooper says the move won't help ordinary families.
20: We've seen a series of things where they've been focusing just on a small minority of people and sometimes those with the highest incomes, rather than looking at what do we do to support people who need help with the cost of living.
19: Reform says it's the Tories looking after their own. Demonstrators clashed and police made arrests amid protests in London on the third anniversary of the deadly Hamas attacks on Israel. Around 100 pro-Palestine protesters marched through central London while counter-protesters gathered by Russell Square. And a fraudster who scammed medical companies out of millions of pounds with sham PPE deals during the COVID-19 pandemic has been jailed for just under 4 years. Craig Morris from Lancashire bought a new home after pretending to spy millions of boxes of gloves in the US and Germany.
4: Now the news here in Dorset, and women and teenage girls in the county say they're changing their lives because they don't feel safe. A report has found nearly half of women avoid going out after dark, and councillors also heard domestic abuse crimes in the county are higher than the national average. They're urging the government to recognise they're underfunding rural counties. Children with additional needs in Dorset could get care plans processed faster with AI set to be used by social services. The council says demand is higher than ever, and the tool is expected to save staff around half a day per plan. And an 82-year-old competitive runner from Bournemouth urging others to consider getting into running following new research. It states people tend to give up on running aged 39, but Peter Giles only took it up aged 44. He has this advice for first-timers.
9: I think the best thing to do is to join a running club, because you can get serious advice from trainers, from other runners, and there's always going to be people of your standard there. You know, not everyone in the running club is a brilliant standard.
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16: 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I love White Ferries, connecting your business day and night across the Solent.
4: Dry into the evening with lows of 9 degrees overnight and some bright spells tomorrow. That's the latest. I'm Simon McLean.
0: Hello, it's Andy Jackson here with our topical tune for the majority of us who don't really move during the course of the day. We just stay in. We don't do any physical activity. I don't know why I'm laughing, because it's not a good thing, is it? But thank you to everybody who's been suggesting topical tunes. First one to suggest this one was Andy Lynn, and it's Being Boring from the Pet Shop Boys. Excellent choice, Andy. It's our topical tune tonight.

0: Maxi Priest, Close to You on Nation Radio, and our topical tune before that was the Pet Shop Boys and Being Boring. Honourable mentions, by the way, going to Tom, Pompey Tom, who suggested Joy Division, Isolation. Gary says, for today, Our House, Madness, or Stay, Shakespeare's Sister. This is Gary, Sharon and Sam in Barton-on-Sea. Paul Packham chose We Gotta Get Out of This Place as well, for the people who hardly leave home. That's the majority of us, apparently. We were saying earlier on as well that Selena can easily do 2 or 3 days in a row. I could do a couple of days in a row without going out. Joe Wall says, Andy, not only that, I've done 10 days in a row of not going out. 10 days. Also, I've had Mackie D's delivered. Joe in Fareham, who is currently out at the moment because she's on her way home from work. Thank you, Joe.
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0: It's Nation Radio. Andy and Selena here with the world famous You Know What coming up in a couple of moments, and a quick look at the South Roads in a moment as well. I want to say hello to Joe Walsh, who says, Andy, I've done 10 days in a row in the house. This is out of choice, isn't it, Joe? Lisa says, Andy and Selena, hello. I often go 6 weeks without leaving the house. I'm disabled, so I do find it difficult to get out. I think, Lisa, that would do my head in. That would do my head in. So our thoughts are with you, Lisa, being stuck indoors.
1: What's for tea?
2: With Andy Jackson.
1: What's for tea?
2: What's for tea?
1: With Andy Jackson. What's for tea?
0: Up my end tonight, I'm going for Jackie P, Selena.
3: Oh, yes.
0: But I've got it topped with chili con carne. Chili con carne.
3: That's nice. I've not had that combo for a long time. Good choice.
0: Done.
3: Yes. Yeah. Well, up my end this evening. I've been persuaded. It was so good last night. We're having another run at it tonight. It's the minty lamb burger with butternut squash and some Mediterranean vegetables. I can't wait.
0: You know what you like and you like what you know, Selena.
3: Exactly that.
0: That's up our end. Let us know what's up your end tonight on the world famous What's for Tea. Who you are, where you are, what you're having is what we need to know. Join in on Facebook at Nation Radio South.
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10: Mentioned delays in Eblake earlier. It's been due to temporary lights on the B3081. Thanks to Christine for updating me there. Gravel Hill, Paul, slow both ways to Queen Anne Drive. Looks to be an incident there, whilst the westbound A31 is impacted to Merley. Castle Lane East, still queuing to Cooper Dean. Busy out of Christchurch, Fairmile Road, with traffic diverting away from the works on Ringwood Road in Sopley.
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1: Whitney Houston's Million Dollar Bill on Nation Radio with our What's for Tea well and truly on now. Caroline says it was going to be sausage pasta bake for tea up the Botley End tonight, but I totally forgot to buy pasta. So we're having toad in the hole with assorted veg from the freezer. Do you know what though, Caroline? I would say toad in the hole is a bit of a result, to be quite honest. Tracy Jane says probably just a sandwich, Andy, because we went out for lunch today. Tracy in Southampton, steak and ale pie at the Fleming Arms. Midweek treat out by the sound of that, Tracy. And Mike Stretch says, Andy, I'm having a really juicy lamb burger, not actually duck breast, in a red wine and Madeira sauce with fondant potatoes. You're so fancy, aren't you, Mike? This is Mike and Gaynor in Verwood. Thank you for the photo as well. It's Nation Radio and What's for Tea?

0: Howard Jones, What Is Love on Nation Radio, with the latest on the roads from Selena Ross coming up in a couple of moments, and then the Backstreet Boys. Lynn Main, what's for tea tonight? Faggots, mash and gravy. Sue Ingram, in Bournemouth tonight, we're having wild boar burgers with apple alongside some wedges, onion rings, corn on the cob and coleslaw. And Janet says on the Isle of Wight tonight, we too are having chili jacket potatoes with sour cream on the top.
1: You know what you're getting with a wedding? 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
9: Take this, please. 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
10: Come on, Dave, get up.
9: No, Carl. 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
10: Yeah.
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12: Ongoing problems in Poole with an incident on Gravel Hill. It is solid in both directions there currently. Does mean queues on Queen Anne Drive heading away into Canford Magna. A31 at Merley, however, is looking better. The Cooper Dean interchange, it is still busy from Castle Lane East. Looking better out of Christchurch now. Ringwood Road, Sopley, still being worked on.
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0: They are from Los Angeles, which is why they spell Cat's Eye with a K. And the new song is Animal here on Nation Radio. Hello, Joe. She's just WhatsApped. She says, it's Joey Gosport here. Just having finished minted lamb burgers with mash, butter braised asparagus and onion gravy. Never disappoints. Do you know what? I predict a run on lamb burgers tomorrow for those of them who haven't managed to get them tonight. Martin says, Andy, I'm surprised you're not having so much mashed potato these days. Well, there is a reason for that, Martin. Tom says, what's for tea, Andy? Pompey Tom has got grilled tomato, grilled corn on the cob, broccoli, carrots, chips and pork ribs. Thank you very much for joining in. Oh, John and Dina are in Bournemouth as well. Didn't get to you earlier on. Thank you for joining in on the show as well. That is this bit of the show. What's for Tea continues on our Facebook page because coming up next, it's only the happy hour. Nation
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7: the top stories this hour. Kemi Badenoch's announced inheritance tax won't apply to family homes if the Tories win the next election. She's told the Conservative Party conference it won't be abolished altogether, though some critics warn it could prevent elderly people from downsizing. A man who killed a mom of two in South London days after being released from prison early has been jailed for life. Robert Sabat fatally stabbed his ex-partner in October last year. High Street retailer Boots has been sold for £6.7 billion. Canadian company Whittington Investments will acquire its 1,800 stores across the UK and Ireland, along with Boots Opticians and the Number 7 Beauty Company. And former Tottenham, Celtic and Switzerland defender Raymond Vega wants to stand in next year's FIFA presidential election. The 55-year-old is the first candidate to publicly challenge Gianni Infantino, who's faced mounting pressure following the controversy surrounding plans to sell stakes in the World Cup. Vega says football needs fundamental reform. He needs the backing of five FAs to get on the ballot.
14: Now, the news here in Dorset, and almost a third of women surveyed in the county say they feel unsafe. The reports found nearly half avoid going out after dark, and 10% of teenage girls surveyed have missed school to escape sexual harassment. Incidents of domestic abuse are also 5% above the national level. Councils say rural counties need better funding. AI is being brought in to help Dorset Social Services write care plans for children with additional needs more quickly. The council says demand is higher than ever. The new system is expected to save around half a day on each plan. And we've been speaking to an 82-year-old competitive runner from Bournemouth who only took up running aged 44. According to new research, runners in the UK stop at the average age of 39. Peter Giles has been telling us what he hopes people take away from his story.
19: I'm still progressing now in terms of improving on the times that I've done already. Running is a mental sport, and it's about overcoming yourself. You can't beat anyone else or set any records unless you've overcome yourself and your own limitations.
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14: Dry into the evening with lows of 9 degrees overnight and some bright spells tomorrow. That's the latest. I'm Simon McLean.
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0: 60 minutes of songs to sing along to, put you in a perfect mood for your Wednesday night. We've got The Source and Candy Staten and Go West. And this number 2 from 1991 from 8.

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0: Tea playing on Nation Radio with Andy here till 8, then it's Stuart McGinley's Go. What's going on, Stu?
1: Thank you, Andy. Well, tonight in the Hall of Fame, we have a duo who first of all had the name Graduate before they became Tears for Fears. They've released so many great songs, and of course, the multi-platinum album Songs from the Big Chair was one of the biggest sellers of the 1980s. So we could be playing songs from that and also from their other albums too. Let me know which one you like. Just go to the comments on our Facebook page, Nation Radio South. Is there a song from Tears for Fears you would like me to play? And maybe it's one of those that you don't hear very often. Hall of Fame tonight, Andy, kicks off at around 8:30 with Tears for Fears. Nation
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0: Beyonce, Break My Soul on Nation Radio. And that is your happy hour for tonight. Thank you for your company. I've been Andy Jackson. And I will be back, if they let me, at 4 o'clock tomorrow afternoon with Selena Ross. Then you never know these days, do you? Nearly time for Stuart McGinley and the evening show. He's got three from the 80s at 8 coming up next. Nation
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0: Hello, good evening. Stuart here at Nation Radio, serving up your 80s at 8. And we have two birthdays on the list this evening. We begin, though, with Living in a Box.

0: Great song to finish off the 80s at 8 tonight at Nation Radio. Happy birthday to Kevin Godley of Godley and Cream. He's 81 today. Also, John Cougar is 75. Played your John Cougar Mellencamp's Jack and Diane. Great song. And Living in a Box, Living in a Box to get us started. 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They're back. It's a ghost. The Sugar Babes. 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

0: Nation Radio with TLC's Unpretty and the Sugar Babes Ghost. Before that, they are back with a brand new song, and that's taken from their new self-titled album, which is due out in February of next year. Hope you're okay then for tonight. Stuart with a slightly dodgy voice here this evening, so yeah, I wouldn't get too close to the radio. What is it they say? There's a lot of it about at the moment. Yes, there certainly is. But never mind, we'll carry on. Now tonight in the Hall of Fame, it's Roland and Kurt. Tears for Fears. Now, if you have a favourite song from the band, let me know. They're going to be supporting Harry Styles next year for his Wembley shows. Have you seen them live? What's your favourite song from the band? Head over to our Facebook page and tell me which one you like, because we'll be playing it this evening. Tears for Fears tonight in our Hall of Fame. That's on the way soon. But next, with a cover version, it's Jonas Blue and Dakota.
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0: Now tonight we have Roland and Kurt, Tears for Fears, in our Hall of Fame. Head to the comments on our Facebook page and tell me if you have a favourite from the band. Now this one was written by Roland and sung by Kurt. It was inspired by Henry Moore's 1941 drawing, Pale Shelter, which depicts people sheltering during the London Blitz. It came out in 1982 and it reached the top five in the UK. This is Pale Shelter, You Don't Give Me Love, at Nation Radio.

0: Nation Radio across the South with Justin Timberlake and his Mirrors. Now back here tomorrow, Mark Collins will be on with the Golden Hour at 9 o'clock, a whole hour of songs from one mystery year, and you've got to try and figure out which one it is. And in case you've missed any of them from earlier this week, you can catch up and listen anytime on the Nation Player. And Mark's also got the weekday link as well. It's your Thursday across the South at Nation, and next for your Wednesday night, it's Soft Cell's anthem, Tainted Love.
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0: Nation Radio plays brand new music from Ash and Stop the Wedding, and she's been very busy this year on the road supporting Benson Boone. And before that, Neil and Chris, Pet Shop Boys, and one of their number ones, Heart. They're about to release a new album on Friday, which is called A Man from the Future. It's a fascinating project, this one, and it basically tells the story of the mathematician Alan Turing, who infamously cracked the Enigma code during the war, but was also prosecuted for being homosexual, later pardoned. It is an absolutely amazing story, and the album comes out on Friday. Now, on the way here very shortly, we are going to go back to the 90s at 9 with three songs from the decade for your Wednesday night.
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0: 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But we begin with something from Urban Hymns by The Verve, Bittersweet

0: Tony Braxton at Nation Radio, concluding our 90s at 9 tonight. And He Wasn't Man Enough for Me, and she celebrates her 59th birthday today. Soup Dragons and the wonderful I'm Free, and we began with De Verve's Bittersweet Symphony. Tony Shepherd goes back to the 90s, weekday afternoons at 2 here at Nation Radio, and we've also got Nation 90s. 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

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And Bowie 80 is on already to celebrate the late icon's

0: I suspect the tickets might be a little cheaper than seeing them live. Now, on the way here very soon, no charge, it is Roland and Kurt, Tears for Fears, in our Hall of Fame. Let me know on Facebook if you have a favourite song.
1: Work conference. Lots of lanyards.
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10: And now, the weather.
11: Outside, gloomy skies, a persistent drizzle, and a chilly wind blowing from the west, north, east, and south.
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0: Now it is Roland and Kurt tonight then, Tears for Fears, and we're going back to the summer of 1989. And this was the first track taken from their excellent album, Seeds of Love. They also introduced us to the vocals of Aletta Adams on this album as well. Now this one was a number two hit in America, top five in the UK, and is a bit of a nod to the Beatles. You can definitely hear the influence on this song. It is Sowing the Seeds of Love, Tears for Fears at Nation Radio.

0: an anthem from the 70s, the Bee Gees at Nation Radio Tragedy, and Tears for Fears, epic, sowing the seeds of love. Before that, one more track from the boys in the next hour this evening. Now today, the 7th of October, on this day 1982, the musical Cats opened on Broadway. It ran for nearly 18 years. 1986, the first edition of the newspaper The Independent was printed. 2002, Sir Mick Jagger donated £100,000 to his old school, Dartford Grammar, to encourage youngsters to take up music. I love it when you see someone literally put their money where their mouth is. And 2018, actress Jodie Whittaker made her long-awaited debut as the first female Doctor Who. Got no idea what's happening with Doctor Who at the moment. One minute it looks like it's coming back, and the next looks like it's being scrapped for a while. We shall have to wait and see what's going on in the TARDIS. On the way here very shortly at Nation Radio, I'm going to take you back in our time machine to the early 80s with the Police. Yeah.
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0: Opalite, it's Taylor Swift at Nation Radio with your best variety of hits. Now, Foxy's back here on Sunday with the Nation Network Chart Show, and this time round, it'll be October of 1988, 1997, and 2006. 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
0: Hello, Stuart McGinley here at Nation Radio with the Noughties at 10. And coming up, Busted, the Gym Class Heroes, and also another birthday on my list tonight.

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0: Can't believe that wasn't a hit in America. It topped the charts here, of course, for Diana Ross at Nation Radio and Chain Reaction. And before that, someone who's currently in the Celebrity Traitor's Castle, James Blunt and Taste Like Summer. Such a good idea to release a song before you're about to go in one of the biggest TV series on our screens. And check him out on his socials as well, because what I love about James Blunt is that he's always taking the mickey out of himself too. Coming up very soon, another track from Roland and Kurt in the Hall of Fame. Yes, it's Tears for Fears.
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0: So it is Tears for Fears in the Hall of Fame tonight. This particular song was released in the summer of 1985 and the fourth track from their multi-platinum album, Songs from the Big Chair. Maybe you have that album somewhere. Roland and Kurt both said that this one is a quirky, slightly perverse love song. It is Tears for Fears and Head Over Heels at Nation Radio.

0: Nation Radio with your best variety of hits, and there you have Bob Marley and the Wailers and Could You Be Loved, just nudging up towards 20 to 11. 7th of October then today, and a couple more birthdays I haven't mentioned include Simon Cowell, who is 67, and one half of Torval and Dean with her partner Christopher Dean. They got the row of sixes, didn't they, and the gold at the Sarajevo Games in 1984. I remember that moment so clearly. Jane Torval is 69 today, and a happy birthday if you're celebrating. Got a couple of hours left for today anyway. And on the way next here, it's Blondie.
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0: Ella Langley at Nation Radio and choosing Texas. Well, I'm going to be choosing my bed in just a minute. Thank you so much for listening tonight. I'll be back here tomorrow with the 80s at 8 to get us underway. And one of the big stars of the 80s in the Hall of Fame. She began as a member of the Go-Go's and then made it big as a solo artist towards the end of the decade. It is Belinda Carlisle. Hits from her tomorrow in the Hall of Fame. And next tonight, it's Tim Allen. Nation Radio.
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18: 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It's the Boo Radleys.

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Tim Allen here, back on The Late Show between now and 4 a.m. What a lovely day it was today. Not, but tomorrow is going to be a very nice day. The sun returns, dry tomorrow's high up to 16 degrees. Alex Warren now, Fever Dream on Nation.

0: Leave a Light On from Belinda Carlisle on Nation Radio's Late Show. Hey, this weekend, another themed music weekend to enjoy. A going solo weekend this weekend, playing songs from artists who went solo, like Michael Jackson, Debbie Harry, Beyonce, Sting, Alison Moyet, George Michael, and many, many more. Starts Saturday, 10 a.m. Don't miss it. Nation
1: 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You know what you're getting with a wedding. 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Awkward best man speech. The plus one.
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0: J-Lo waiting for tonight on Nation. Loads of live music coming up in the next month or so. For example, at Fareham Live in Fareham, surprise, surprise, we've got Whitney, Queen of the Night. That's coming up on Friday the 30th of October. Also, Hot House Flowers, the Greatest Hits Tour on the 24th of November. And The Beat starring Dave Wakeling, and that's on the 28th of October. Coming up next, though, here at Nation Radio, great tune from Calvin Harris and Sam Smith. Nation
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0: Teddy Swims, Mr. Know It All on Nation Radio. How do you fancy £725,000? Be nice, wouldn't it? Who'd say no to that, eh? Well, it's your chance to win. That could be in your account just in time for the weekend. All the details of how to enter coming up in a moment. And then back to the music, back to the South's best variety of hits here at Nation in the South.
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0: Happy Thursday. Right, back to the tunes on Nation. Coming up, got Ray with Where Is My Husband, Pharrell Williams, and now Ronan.

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No, not Hall & Woodhouse. And I can't go for that. No can do on the South's best variety fits. This is Notion Radio. And a classic now from Jerry Rafferty.

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1: Good for you from Olivia Rodrigo. You're listening to Nation Radio right here in the South. Now, an event coming up on Sunday, 15th of November. A little way ahead this one. Mo Run on Southampton Common, a charity run supporting men's health with multiple distances, community-focused running event on public parkland. If you're taking part in that, then all the very best. 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

0: Taylor Swift and Patient Zero on Nation Radio, the South's best variety of hits, keeping you company through the night. Whether you're at work right now, maybe at home, maybe in the car, the van, on the tractor, the milk float, wherever you are, thank you so much for choosing the South's best variety of hits. And that continues in just 2 moments. Hold on right there, don't go anywhere. Nation
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